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1: The Environment Canada forecast for Saskatoon and area. Partly cloudy tonight. Fog patches develop near midnight, a low of 7. Those fog patches dissipate tomorrow morning, giving way to mainly sunny skies, a high of 24. For Tuesday night, partly cloudy, a low of 13. Sunny for Wednesday and a high of 25. For the Prince Albert region, a few clouds tonight. Fog patches develop near midnight. Wind becoming light this evening, a low of 8. Those fog patches dissipate in the morning, leaving mainly sunny skies. Wind becoming southwest 20 kilometers an hour in the afternoon, a high of 23. For Tuesday night, cloudy with a 60% chance of showers. There is the risk of a thunderstorm early in the evening. Wind southwest 20 kilometers an hour, becoming light near midnight, a low of 12. A mix of sun and cloud for Wednesday and a high of 24.
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0: Griffiths, Country 600 CJWW. We have Chris with us this evening. How you doing, Chris?
1: I am great. I'm currently in Waskasoo. The weather's amazing. Getting excited for the Waskasoo Lakeside Music Festival.
0: Well, that's what we are chatting about today. Chris Kershaw with us, who is the manager of the Waskasoo Lakeside Music Festival. It's next weekend, August 28th to 30th. Can you tell us what we can kind of expect from the festival this year?
1: So this is year number 11 for festival up here in Waskasoo. So it is Waskasoo's biggest event of the year and the best free family event of the summer. And I say free because the festival for the 3 days that we are on here is free. And this year again, admission to the Prince Albert National Park is free.
0: Oh, nice.
1: So come stop by. 3 days, live music, entertainment, a lot of family activities. We got a kids zone, a lot of things for the kids to do. And I would say the weather's going to be perfect, and all your friends are going to be here. So come stop by.
0: Can you tell us a bit about who is going to be performing at this year's
1: festival? Yeah, so back by popular demand, and I'm not just making this up, we did have a ton of people request. The Steadies are coming back to headline. They recorded a live album here 2 years ago.
0: Oh, cool.
1: And then after that, they are coming back to headline. A lot of new bands and performers are coming. So Caitlin Lehner is coming.
0: Nice.
1: Taylor LaBelle is coming. There's a lot of returning faces as well. So we got Brock Andrews and J.J. Lavallee,
0: nice.
1: Dakota Fable. Donnie Parento is coming as well.
0: Love Donnie.
1: So 3 days on Friday, we're going to be on the main beach for the Sunset Stage for a few hours, Friday night from about 5 to 8. Then all day Saturday from 11 in the morning until 10 at night, nonstop music on the main stage. And then Sunday, we've got a car show, a street fair, and then the Indigenous Talent Showcase with music all afternoon from 12 to 4. 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
0: I love this. So where can people check out the full schedule of stuff and get more details?
1: So the schedule is up now online, so lakesidefestival.ca, and on the socials, and more information will be posted there daily leading up to the big show. But make sure you're up here in Waskasoo, August 28th to 30th.
0: Awesome. Anything else that you want to add that maybe I didn't ask about?
1: One thing that I will mention, that it was they did a great job last year. So Aurora Charter Service is up here again, giving people rides from Elk Ridge and the campgrounds here in Waskasoo directly to the festival site. So that way, especially if you're over at Elk Ridge, you can plan a safe ride home. So check our website for that as well. And it's going to be fantastic.
0: And the website one more time?
1: Lakesidefestival.ca.
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0: Jackson, where I come from, Country 600, CJWW, inching about 2 weeks now away from the end of August. It's just so hard to believe. Last week was so cool. Kind of got that sense that maybe fall was coming a bit early, but I mean, the weather the rest of this week is going to be sunny and warm, which is so nice. But yeah, sad to see that the end of summer is kind of approaching, especially with the city announcing some of the pool closures. We had Mayfair Pool close yesterday. George Ward Pool is going to be closing here on this upcoming Sunday. And then you have Lathy Pool closing on the 30th of this month. And then Riversdale Pool kind of holding out till September the 2nd. But hard to believe that, you know, summer's coming to a close.
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6: The Environment Canada forecast for Saskatoon and area. Partly cloudy tonight. Fog patches develop near midnight, a low of 7. Those fog patches dissipate tomorrow morning, giving way to mainly sunny skies, a high of 24. For Tuesday night, partly cloudy, a low of 13. Sunny for Wednesday and a high of 25. For the Prince Albert region, a few clouds tonight. Fog patches develop near midnight. Wind becoming light this evening, a low of 8. Those fog patches dissipate in the morning, leaving mainly sunny skies. Wind becoming southwest 20 kilometers an hour in the afternoon, a high of 23. For Tuesday night, cloudy with a 60% chance of showers. There is the risk of a thunderstorm early in the evening. Wind southwest 20 kilometers an hour, becoming late near midnight, a low of 12. A mix of sun and cloud for Wednesday and a high of 24.
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1: I'm Les Lazarick in the Saskatoon Media Group newsroom with your news now. Saskatoon grizzly bear Coda euthanized after health decline. Bear euthanized following fatal attack at McTavish Lake confirmed to have caused deaths. And recycling policies may be impacting what you pay for food.
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0: Kenny Chesney, Country 600 CJWW, just wrapped up his run at the Sphere here last month, making him the first country artist to headline the Sphere. Also getting ready, a new album coming out here September 25th called Silver Sands Marina. It's going to be his 21st studio album. He's described the project as coming out of the last couple of years collecting songs and reflecting on life. Cannot wait to hear that. Love us some Kenny Chesney.
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0: WZJWW. It's Sarah Wallace filling in for Jason, who was filling in for Ben this morning. Still can't believe that huge win for the Berries last night, sweeping the Sylvan Lake Gulls to win the Western Canadian Baseball League Championships. Love that they were able to win it at home. More than 2,500 fans going into a frenzy after Josh Henson scored that three-run homer in the sixth inning. I just love that we're such a baby team. Only been around a couple of years, but managing to pull out such a huge win. Let's go, Berries!
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7: The Environment Canada forecast for Saskatoon and area. Partly cloudy tonight. Fog patches develop near midnight, a low of 7. Those fog patches dissipate tomorrow morning, giving way to mainly sunny skies, a high of 24. For Tuesday night, partly cloudy, a low of 13. Sunny for Wednesday and a high of 25. For the Prince Albert region, a few clouds tonight. Fog patches develop near midnight. Wind becoming light this evening, a low of 8. Those fog patches dissipate in the morning, leaving mainly sunny skies. Wind becoming southwest 20 kilometers an hour in the afternoon, a high of 23. For Tuesday night, cloudy with a 60% chance of showers. There is the risk of a thunderstorm early in the evening. Wind southwest 20 kilometers an hour, becoming light near midnight, a low of 12. A mix of sun and cloud for Wednesday and a high of 24.
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1: The Environment Canada forecast for Saskatoon and area. Partly cloudy tonight. Fog patches develop near midnight, a low of 7. Those fog patches dissipate tomorrow morning, giving way to mainly sunny skies, a high of 24. For Tuesday night, partly cloudy, a low of 13. Sunny for Wednesday and a high of 25. For the Prince Albert region, a few clouds tonight. Fog patches develop near midnight. Wind becoming light this evening, a low of 8. Those fog patches dissipate in the morning, leaving mainly sunny skies. Wind becoming southwest 20 kilometers an hour in the afternoon, a high of 23. For Tuesday night, cloudy with a 60% chance of showers. There is the risk of a thunderstorm early in the evening. Wind southwest 20 kilometers an hour, becoming light near midnight, a low of 12. A mix of sun and cloud for Wednesday and a high of 24.
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1: He's a ranch hand in a pinch, man. 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

0: want my horse back.
1: Cody Johnson, Country 600, CJWW. He's had a pretty good year this year. He had a new album, Banks on the Trinity, coming out on the 26th. He's the reigning ACM Entertainer of the Year at the ACMs, winning both Entertainer of the Year and Male Artist of the Year. Pretty significant milestone in his career. A big show announced him. Jason Aldean and Nickelback have been announced as headliners for the Hondo Rodeo Fest in Tampa. That's going to be awesome. Yeah, can't wait to see what this guy does next.
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2: Tennille Arts.

0: grudge just to see you smile. Lots of Disney fans smiling after some huge announcements from over the weekend. Disney's D23, their fan convention in Anaheim, held this past weekend. We got to see new teasers for Avengers Doomsday, Frozen 3. We got to see some of the casting news for the upcoming X-Men reboot, which included Adam Driver playing Mr. Sinister. We all know him as Kylo Ren from Star Wars. Gonna love seeing him in the X-Men. We have a first look at the live-action Tangled hitting theaters in 2028. Also in 2028, Incredibles 3. We got Lilo and Stitch 2, the Bluey movie. So excited for that as well. Again, if you're a parent who has a kid that watches Bluey, tell me I'm wrong when I say you're watching Bluey when those kids go to bed.
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10: The Environment Canada forecast for Saskatoon and area. Partly cloudy tonight. Fog patches develop near midnight, a low of 7. Those fog patches dissipate tomorrow morning, giving way to mainly sunny skies, a high of 24. For Tuesday night, partly cloudy, a low of 13. Sunny for Wednesday and a high of 25. For the Prince Albert region, a few clouds tonight. Fog patches develop near midnight. Wind becoming light this evening, a low of 8. Those fog patches dissipate in the morning, leaving mainly sunny skies. Wind becoming southwest 20 kilometers an hour in the afternoon, a high of 23. For Tuesday night, cloudy with a 60% chance of showers. There is the risk of a thunderstorm early in the evening. Wind southwest 20 kilometers an hour, becoming light near midnight, a low of 12. A mix of sun and cloud for Wednesday and a high of 24.
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1: I'm Les Lazarick in the Saskatoon Media Group newsroom with your news now. Saskatoon grizzly bear Coda euthanized after health decline. Bear euthanized following fatal attack at McTavish Lake confirmed to have caused deaths. And recycling policies may be impacting what you pay for food.
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0: 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He's on track to release a new album here, September 18th. It'll be his 10th studio album called Signs. Did I say September 18th? Yeah, his first full studio album since 2024's Mind of a Country Boy.
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0: James Barker Band After Dark, Country 600, CJWW. 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
6: The Environment Canada forecast for Saskatoon and area. Partly cloudy tonight. Fog patches develop near midnight, a low of 7. Those fog patches dissipate tomorrow morning, giving way to mainly sunny skies, a high of 24. For Tuesday night, partly cloudy, a low of 13. Sunny for Wednesday and a high of 25. For the Prince Albert region, a few clouds tonight. Fog patches develop near midnight. Wind becoming light this evening, a low of 8. Those fog patches dissipate in the morning, leaving mainly sunny skies. Wind becoming southwest 20 kilometers an hour in the afternoon, a high of 23. For Tuesday night, cloudy with a 60% chance of showers. There is the risk of a thunderstorm early in the evening. Wind southwest 20 kilometers an hour, becoming late near midnight, a low of 12. A mix of sun and cloud for Wednesday and a high of 24.
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1: The Environment Canada forecast for Saskatoon and area. Partly cloudy tonight. Fog patches develop near midnight, a low of 7. Those fog patches dissipate tomorrow morning, giving way to mainly sunny skies, a high of 24. For Tuesday night, partly cloudy, a low of 13. Sunny for Wednesday and a high of 25. For the Prince Albert region, a few clouds tonight. Fog patches develop near midnight. Wind becoming light this evening, a low of 8. Those fog patches dissipate in the morning, leaving mainly sunny skies. Wind becoming southwest 20 kilometers an hour in the afternoon. Noon, a high of 23. For Tuesday night, cloudy with a 60% chance of showers. There is the risk of a thunderstorm early in the evening. Wind southwest 20 kilometers an hour, becoming light near midnight, a low of 12. A mix of sun and cloud for Wednesday and a high of 24.
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0: Patrick's safe place to break Country 600 CJWW. So excited. She announced back in March she's expecting a baby girl later this year with Mitchell Tenpenny. Makes sense as to why she ended up canceling the remainder of her 2026 tour to make sure she's in best condition, prioritizing her health and her pregnancy. Still, though, she is such an amazing artist. Can't wait to see what kind of inspiration she ends up getting from having her baby. But yeah, so excited for her, expecting a baby girl here soon.
1: If you want to be a baller, you got to win the summer holler.
2: CJWW and Flamin are hitting the road with the 50th anniversary edition of the Saskatchewan Summer Hauler. 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

0: Catch us on the road, scan the QR code, and take a selfie with the trailer for your chance to win. Here's hoping you're one of the 60 lucky people that will be in for the final draw with the trailer and everything inside worth over $40,000. Because remember, if you want to be a baller, you've got to win the Summer Hauler.
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0: Ford, Bamford, Country 600, CJWW. Big year for Gord as he's marking 25 years in country music. He was just in Outlook at the beginning of the month for the Riverbank Rodeo. I know we're gearing up for our big Nashville trip as at the end of October, as he's scheduled to make his Grand Ole Opry debut October 29th. Also shaping up to be a pretty big Canadian night in Nashville that night with Terry Clark, Carolyn Don Johnson, and Tennille Towns also listed for that show. It's going to be a fantastic time down in Nashville. And again, Gord Bamford celebrating 25 years in country music.
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4: The Environment Canada forecast for Saskatoon and area. Partly cloudy tonight. Fog patches develop near midnight, a low of 7. Those fog patches dissipate tomorrow morning, giving way to mainly sunny skies, a high of 24. For Tuesday night, partly cloudy, a low of 13. Sunny for Wednesday and a high of 25. For the Prince Albert region, a few clouds tonight. Fog patches develop near midnight. Wind becoming light this evening, a low of 8. Those fog patches dissipate in the morning, leaving mainly sunny skies. Wind becoming southwest 20 kilometers an hour in the afternoon, a high of 23. For Tuesday night, cloudy with a 60% chance of showers. There is the risk of a thunderstorm early in the evening. Wind southwest 20 kilometers an hour, becoming light near midnight, a low of 12. A mix of sun and cloud for Wednesday and a high of 24.
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Halfway down Country 600 CJWW mentioned moments ago that our next artist is going to be making a showing at Gord Bamford's Grand Ole Opry debut on October the 29th, Terry Clark.

0: kicking off a new musical chapter with their latest, If I Go Missing. That's Tim and the Glory Boys. First taste of their upcoming album, which is going to be on their way. They didn't really have a release date yet for it, but expect that to be coming here pretty quick. They're also heading to Australia, down under, for the next little bit here, getting their Canadian country sound, taking it international, and of course a Saskatchewan connection coming up too. Frontman Tim Neufeld will be in Saskatoon September 17th for the CCMA Songwriters Unplugged series during the Country Music Week. So there you go.
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2: Brad Johnner.

0: Johnner Country 600. He is definitely keeping busy these days and keeping country music in the family. He's been spending lots of time on stage with his sons, as Brad Johnner and the Johnner Boys, including a hometown show that they just had here in Saskatoon not too long ago. This year has also brought more performances from Brad and his brother Ken as the Johnner Brothers. A pretty cool full circle year for an artist whose career includes two CCMA awards, four Juno noms, and an incredible 81 Saskatchewan Country Music Awards.
1: Hey there, it's Derek Chesney of the Saskatoon Crime Stoppers. This week on Crime Stoppers Unmasked, we're asking for the public's help on identifying numerous suspects involved in two break-and-enter incidents in the city's south end. These two incidents took place on July 23rd and July 29th of 2026 in the early morning hours at a restaurant in the 3000 block of Preston Avenue South. On both occasions, the suspect gained access to the restaurant by prying open the rear door. On July 23rd, the suspects took a large safe which contained $31,000. On the second incident a few days later, the suspects got away with the cash register with $700 in cash. At both incidents, the suspects' faces were covered and appeared to leave in different directions after exiting the building. Photos and video of the suspects from both incidents can be seen on our Instagram and our Facebook pages. Do you have information about this crime or who is responsible? 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Tips are completely anonymous. We don't want your name. We just want your assistance. Saskatoon Crime Stoppers. 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
9: The Environment Canada forecast for Saskatoon and area. Partly cloudy tonight. Fog patches develop near midnight, a low of 7. Those fog patches dissipate tomorrow morning, giving way to mainly sunny skies, a high of 24. For Tuesday night, partly cloudy, a low of 13. Sunny for Wednesday and a high of 25. For the Prince Albert region, a few clouds tonight. Fog patches develop near midnight. Wind becoming light this evening, a low of 8. Those fog patches dissipate in the morning, leaving mainly sunny skies. Wind becoming southwest 20 kilometers an hour in the afternoon, a high of 23. For Tuesday night, cloudy with a 60% chance of showers. There is the risk of a thunderstorm early in the evening. Wind southwest 20 kilometers an hour, becoming light near midnight, a low of 12. A mix of sun and cloud for Wednesday and a high of 24.
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2: The Environment Canada forecast for Saskatoon and area. Partly cloudy tonight. Fog patches develop near midnight, a low of 7. Those fog patches dissipate tomorrow morning, giving way to mainly sunny skies, a high of 24. For Tuesday night, partly cloudy, a low of 13. Sunny for Wednesday and a high of 25. For the Prince Albert region, a few clouds tonight. Fog patches develop near midnight. Wind becoming light this evening, a low of 8. Those fog patches dissipate in the morning, leaving mainly sunny skies. Wind becoming southwest 20 kilometers an hour in the afternoon, a high of 23. For Tuesday night, cloudy with a 60% chance of showers. There is the risk of a thunderstorm early in the evening. Wind southwest 20 kilometers an hour, becoming light near midnight, a low of 12. A mix of sun and cloud for Wednesday and a high of 24.
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0: Josh Stumpf, Country 600 CJWW out of Prince Albert. He could be in for a pretty memorable Country Music Week next week with the CCMAs here. He is up for two awards, Breakthrough Artist or Group of the Year, and he's also up for Fans' Choice. The awards, again, happening right here in Saskatoon, September the 19th. I love this. Another big step in a rapid rise that's already seen Highway Money and Nobody Roads crack the top 10 at the Canadian Country Radio. And before the CCMAs arrive, Josh will be back on stage this Saturday at the Sunset Country Music Festival, which is a Saskatchewan event that he's actually helped create.
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0: 100 CJWW. He's going to have a pretty big country music week here when the CCMAs roll into Saskatoon next month. Three nominations this year, including Entertainer of the Year and Fan's Choice. But he's also receiving a very different kind of honor. Brett, along with businessman W. Brett Wilson, are this year's recipients of the Gary Slate Humanitarian Award. Their charity events together have raised more than $11 million for causes in Canada and around the world, with Kissel also hitting the stage during the CCMA Legends show, making for a very busy few days for him in Saskatoon next month.
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5: The Environment Canada forecast for Saskatoon and area. Partly cloudy tonight. Fog patches develop near midnight, a low of 7. Those fog patches dissipate tomorrow morning, giving way to mainly sunny skies, a high of 24. For Tuesday night, partly cloudy, a low of 13. Sunny for Wednesday and a high of 25. For the Prince Albert region, a few clouds tonight. Fog patches develop near midnight. Wind becoming light this evening, a low of 8. Those fog patches dissipate in the morning, leaving mainly sunny skies. Wind becoming southwest 20 kilometers an hour in the afternoon, a high of 23. For Tuesday night, cloudy with a 60% chance of showers. There is the risk of a thunderstorm early in the evening. Wind southwest 20 kilometers an hour, becoming light near midnight, a low of 12. A mix of sun and cloud for Wednesday and a high of 24.
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0: Country 600 CJWW. That is it for me. I want to thank you guys for hanging out with me on your Monday. Ben is back at it tomorrow. I'll be here tomorrow morning with Ben for a little bit as well. And then Jason's back in the afternoon to get you through.
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6: The Environment Canada forecast for Saskatoon and area. Partly cloudy tonight. Fog patches develop near midnight, a low of 7. Those fog patches dissipate tomorrow morning, giving way to mainly sunny skies, a high of 24. For Tuesday night, partly cloudy, a low of 13. Sunny for Wednesday and a high of 25. For the Prince Albert region, a few clouds tonight. Fog patches develop near midnight. Wind becoming light this evening, a low of 8. Those fog patches dissipate in the morning, leaving mainly sunny skies. Wind becoming southwest 20 kilometers an hour in the afternoon, a high of 23. For Tuesday night, cloudy with a 60% chance of showers. There is the risk of a thunderstorm early in the evening. Wind southwest 20 kilometers an hour, becoming light near midnight, a low of 12. A mix of sun and cloud for Wednesday and a high of 24.
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1: The Environment Canada forecast for Saskatoon and area. Partly cloudy tonight. Fog patches develop near midnight, a low of 7. Those fog patches dissipate tomorrow morning, giving way to mainly sunny skies, a high of 24. For Tuesday night, partly cloudy, a low of 13. Sunny for Wednesday and a high of 25. For the Prince Albert region, a few clouds tonight. Fog patches develop near midnight. Wind becoming light this evening, a low of 8. Those fog patches dissipate in the morning, leaving mainly sunny skies. Wind becoming southwest 20 kilometers an hour in the afternoon, a high of 23. For Tuesday night, cloudy with a 60% chance of showers. There is the risk of a thunderstorm early in the evening. Wind southwest 20 kilometers an hour, becoming light near midnight, a low of 12. A mix of sun and cloud for Wednesday and a high of 24.
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8: The Environment Canada forecast for Saskatoon and area. Partly cloudy tonight. Fog patches develop near midnight, a low of 7. Those fog patches dissipate tomorrow morning, giving way to mainly sunny skies, a high of 24. For Tuesday night, partly cloudy, a low of 13. Sunny for Wednesday and a high of 25. For the Prince Albert region, a few clouds tonight. Fog patches develop near midnight. Wind becoming light this evening, a low of 8. Those fog patches dissipate in the morning, leaving mainly sunny skies. Wind becoming southwest 20 kilometers an hour in the afternoon, a high of 23. For Tuesday night, cloudy with a 60% chance of showers. There is the risk of a thunderstorm early in the evening. Wind southwest 20 kilometers an hour, becoming light near midnight, a low of 12. A mix of sun and cloud for Wednesday and a high of 24.
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legendary country on CJWW doesn't get any bigger than this. 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
8: The Environment Canada forecast for Saskatoon and area. Partly cloudy tonight. Fog patches develop near midnight, a low of 7. Those fog patches dissipate tomorrow morning, giving way to mainly sunny skies, a high of 24. For Tuesday night, partly cloudy, a low of 13. Sunny for Wednesday and a high of 25. For the Prince Albert region, a few clouds tonight. Fog patches develop near midnight. Wind becoming light this evening, a low of 8. Those fog patches dissipate in the morning, leaving mainly sunny skies. Wind becoming southwest 20 kilometers an hour in the afternoon, a high of 23. For Tuesday night, cloudy with a 60% chance of showers. There is the risk of a thunderstorm early in the evening. Wind southwest 20 kilometers an hour, becoming light near midnight, a low of 12. A mix of sun and cloud for Wednesday and a high of 24.
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4: The Environment Canada forecast for Saskatoon and area. Partly cloudy tonight. Fog patches develop near midnight, a low of 7. Those fog patches dissipate tomorrow morning, giving way to mainly sunny skies, a high of 24. For Tuesday night, partly cloudy, a low of 13. Sunny for Wednesday and a high of 25. For the Prince Albert region, a few clouds tonight. Fog patches develop near midnight. Wind becoming light this evening, a low of 8. Those fog patches dissipate in the morning, leaving mainly sunny skies. Wind becoming southwest 20 kilometers an hour in the afternoon, a high of 23. For Tuesday night, cloudy with a 60% chance of showers. There is the risk of a thunderstorm early in the evening. Wind southwest 20 kilometers an hour, becoming light near midnight, a low of 12. A mix of sun and cloud for Wednesday and a high of 24.
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5: The Environment Canada forecast for Saskatoon and area. Partly cloudy tonight. Fog patches develop near midnight, a low of 7. Those fog patches dissipate tomorrow morning, giving way to mainly sunny skies, a high of 24. For Tuesday night, partly cloudy, a low of 13. Sunny for Wednesday and a high of 25. For the Prince Albert region, a few clouds tonight. Fog patches develop near midnight. Wind becoming light this evening, a low of 8. Those fog patches dissipate in the morning, leaving mainly sunny skies. Wind becoming southwest 20 kilometers an hour in the afternoon, a high of 23. For Tuesday night, cloudy with a 60% chance of showers. There is the risk of a thunderstorm early in the evening. Wind southwest 20 kilometers an hour, becoming light near midnight, a low of 12. A mix of sun and cloud for Wednesday and a high of 24.
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0: It's back and bigger, louder, and better than ever. The CJWW 50th Anniversary Flamin' Saskatchewan Summer Hauler is hitting the road. 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
4: The Environment Canada forecast for Saskatoon and area. Partly cloudy tonight. Fog patches develop near midnight, a low of 7. Those fog patches dissipate tomorrow morning, giving way to mainly sunny skies, a high of 24. For Tuesday night, partly cloudy, a low of 13. Sunny for Wednesday and a high of 25. For the Prince Albert region, a few clouds tonight. Fog patches develop near midnight. Wind becoming light this evening, a low of 8. Those fog patches dissipate in the morning, leaving mainly sunny skies. Wind becoming southwest 20 kilometers an hour in the afternoon, a high of 23. For Tuesday night, cloudy with a 60% chance of showers. There is the risk of a thunderstorm early in the evening. Wind southwest 20 kilometers an hour, becoming light near midnight, a low of 12. A mix of sun and cloud for Wednesday and a high of 24.
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Smell that? It's that legendary new song scent. 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

0: catch us on the road, scan the QR code, and take a selfie with the trailer for your chance to win. Here's hoping you're one of the 60 lucky people that will be in for the final draw with the trailer and everything inside worth over $40,000. Because remember, if you want to be a baller, you've got to win the Summer Hauler.
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11: This is your Environment Canada weather forecast for Saskatoon and area. Currently partly cloudy, slight chance of showers and 7 degrees. In the morning, mainly sunny, fog patches dissipating and high 24. At night, partly cloudy, low 13, and Wednesday sunny, high of 25. For the Prince Albert region, currently a few clouds with some fog patches, wind northwest gusting 48 degrees. In the morning, mainly sunny, fog patches dissipating, wind becoming southwest at 20 and high 23. At night, cloudy with a 60% chance of showers and risk of a thunderstorm, wind southwest at 20, becoming light, low 12, and Wednesday a mix of sun and cloud, high of 24.
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3: This is your Environment Canada weather forecast for Saskatoon and area. Currently partly cloudy, slight chance of showers and 7 degrees. In the morning, mainly sunny, fog patches dissipating and high 24. At night, partly cloudy, low 13, and Wednesday, sunny, high of 25. For the Prince Albert region, currently a few clouds with some fog patches, wind northwest gusting 48 degrees. In the morning, mainly sunny, fog patches dissipating, wind becoming southwest at 20 and high 23. At night, cloudy with a 60% chance of showers and risk of a thunderstorm, wind southwest at 20, becoming light, low 12, and Wednesday, a mix of sun and cloud, high of 24.
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4: This is your Environment Canada weather forecast for Saskatoon and area. Currently partly cloudy, slight chance of showers and 7 degrees. In the morning, mainly sunny, fog patches dissipating and high 24. At night, partly cloudy, low 13, and Wednesday sunny, high of 25. For the Prince Albert region, currently a few clouds with some fog patches, wind northwest gusting 48 degrees. In the morning, mainly sunny, fog patches dissipating, wind becoming southwest at 20 and high 23. At night, cloudy with a 60% chance of showers and risk of a thunderstorm, wind southwest at 20, becoming light, low 12, and Wednesday a mix of sun and cloud, high of 24.
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12: This is your Environment Canada weather forecast for Saskatoon and area. Currently partly cloudy, slight chance of showers and 7 degrees. In the morning, mainly sunny, fog patches dissipating and high 24. At night, partly cloudy, low 13, and Wednesday sunny, high of 25. For the Prince Albert region, currently a few clouds with some fog patches, wind northwest gusting 48 degrees. In the morning, mainly sunny, fog patches dissipating, wind becoming southwest at 20 and high 23. At night, cloudy with a 60% chance of showers and risk of a thunderstorm, wind southwest at 20, becoming light, low 12, and Wednesday a mix of sun and cloud, high of 24.
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3: Hey there. It's Derek Chesney of the Saskatoon Crime Stoppers. This week on Crime Stoppers Unmasked, we're asking for the public's help in identifying numerous suspects involved in two break-and-enter incidents in the city's south end. These two incidents took place on July 23rd and July 29th of 2026 in the early morning hours at a restaurant in the 3000 block of Preston Avenue South. On both occasions, the suspect gained access to the restaurant by prying open the rear door. On July 23rd, the suspects took a large safe which contained $31,000. On the second incident a few days later, the suspects got away with the cash register with $700 in cash. At both incidents, the suspects' faces were covered and appeared to leave in different directions after exiting the building. Photos and video of the suspects from both incidents can be seen on our Instagram and our Facebook pages. 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We don't want your name, we just want your assistance. 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
9: This is your Environment Canada weather forecast for Saskatoon and area. Currently partly cloudy, slight chance of showers, and 7 degrees. In the morning, mainly sunny, fog patches dissipating and high 24. At night, partly cloudy, low 13, and Wednesday, sunny, high of 25. For the Prince Albert region, currently a few clouds with some fog patches, wind northwest gusting 48 degrees. In the morning, mainly sunny, fog patches dissipating, wind becoming southwest at 20 and high 23. At night, cloudy with a 60% chance of showers and risk of a thunderstorm, wind southwest at 20, becoming light, low 12, and Wednesday, a mix of sun and cloud, high of 24.
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13: This is your Environment Canada weather forecast for Saskatoon and area. Currently partly cloudy, slight chance of showers and 7 degrees. In the morning, mainly sunny, fog patches dissipating and high 24. At night, partly cloudy, low 13, and Wednesday sunny, high of 25. For the Prince Albert region, currently a few clouds with some fog patches, wind northwest gusting 48 degrees. In the morning, mainly sunny, fog patches dissipating, wind becoming southwest at 20 and high 23. At night, cloudy with a 60% chance of showers and risk of a thunderstorm, wind southwest at 20, becoming light, low 12, and Wednesday a mix of sun and cloud, high of 24.
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Smell that? It's that legendary new song scent. Playing tomorrow's legends today.

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5: This is your Environment Canada weather forecast for Saskatoon and area. Currently partly cloudy, slight chance of showers and 7 degrees. In the morning, mainly sunny, fog patches dissipating and high 24. At night, partly cloudy, low 13, and Wednesday sunny, high of 25. For the Prince Albert region, currently a few clouds with some fog patches, wind northwest gusting 48 degrees. In the morning, mainly sunny, fog patches dissipating, wind becoming southwest at 20 and high 23. At night, cloudy with a 60% chance of showers and risk of a thunderstorm, wind southwest at 20, becoming light, low 12, and Wednesday a mix of sun and cloud, high of 24.
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5: This is your Environment Canada weather forecast for Saskatoon and area. Currently partly cloudy, slight chance of showers and 7 degrees. In the morning, mainly sunny, fog patches dissipating and high 24. At night, partly

0: Partly cloudy, low 13, and Wednesday sunny, high of 25. For the Prince Albert region, currently a few clouds with some fog patches, wind northwest gusting 48 degrees. In the morning, mainly sunny, fog patches dissipating, wind becoming southwest at 20 and high 23. At night, cloudy with a 60% chance of showers and risk of a thunderstorm, wind southwest at 20, becoming light, low 12, and Wednesday a mix of sun and cloud, high of 24.
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9: This is your Environment Canada weather forecast for Saskatoon and area. Currently partly cloudy, slight chance of showers and 7 degrees. In the morning, mainly sunny, fog patches dissipating and high 24. At night, partly cloudy, low 13, and Wednesday sunny, high of 25. For the Prince Albert region, currently a few clouds with some fog patches, wind northwest gusting 48 degrees. In the morning, mainly sunny, fog patches dissipating, wind becoming southwest at 20 and high 23. At night, cloudy with a 60% chance of showers and risk of a thunderstorm, wind southwest at 20, becoming light, low 12, and Wednesday a mix of sun and cloud, high of 24.
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3: Hey there. It's Derek Chesney with the Saskatoon Crime Stoppers. This week on Crime Stoppers Unmasked, we're asking for the public's help in identifying numerous suspects involved in two break-and-enter incidents in the city's south end. These two incidents took place on July 23rd and July 29th of 2026 in the early morning hours at a restaurant in the 3000 block of Preston Avenue South. On both occasions, the suspect gained access to the restaurant by prying open the rear door. On July 23rd, the suspects took a large safe which contained $31,000. On the second incident a few days later, the suspects got away with the cash register with $700 in cash. At both incidents, the suspects' faces were covered and appeared to leave in different directions after exiting the building. Photos and video of the suspects from both incidents can be seen on our Instagram and our Facebook pages. Do you have information about this crime or who is responsible? 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Tips are completely anonymous. We don't want your name. We just want your assistance. Saskatoon Crime Stoppers. 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
1: This is your Environment Canada weather forecast for Saskatoon and area. Currently partly cloudy, slight chance of showers and 7 degrees. In the morning, mainly sunny, fog patches dissipating and high 24. At night, partly cloudy, low 13, and Wednesday sunny, high of 25. For the Prince Albert region, currently a few clouds with some fog patches. Wind northwest gusting 48 degrees. In the morning, mainly sunny, fog patches dissipating. Wind becoming southwest at 20 and high 23. At night, cloudy with a 60% chance of showers and risk of a thunderstorm. Wind southwest at 20, becoming light, low 12. And Wednesday, a mix of sun and cloud, high of 24.
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3: This is your Environment Canada weather forecast for Saskatoon and area. Currently partly cloudy, slight chance of showers and 7 degrees. In the morning, mainly sunny, fog patches dissipating and high 24. At night, partly cloudy, low 13, and Wednesday, sunny, high of 25. For the Prince Albert region, currently a few clouds with some fog patches, wind northwest gusting 48 degrees. In the morning, mainly sunny, fog patches dissipating, wind becoming southwest at 20 and high 23. At night, cloudy with a 60% chance of showers and risk of a thunderstorm, wind southwest at 20, becoming light, low 12, and Wednesday, a mix of sun and cloud, high of 24.
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0: from the CJWW Newsroom, bringing you Saskatchewan's news first. Here's what's happening.
1: Good morning. It's 9 degrees at 6 o'clock. I'm Venice Ferguson. Over the course of cruise weekend, the Saskatoon Police Service issued 341 summary offense tickets, primarily for speeding, distracted driving, stunting, racing. 149 warnings were issued. 332 mandatory alcohol screening tests were undertaken. 17 drivers were suspended and 8 vehicles impounded. Police highlight a few notable traffic stops from the weekend, including a vehicle traveling 114 kilometers per hour in a 50K zone. Officers also issued tickets worth over $3,000 to a motorcyclist who evaded police and was observed by the air support unit traveling 101 kilometers per hour in a 50 kilometer per hour zone. In addition, police executed 2 arrest warrants. New speed cameras have gone up on Saskatoon Circle Drive following a brief hiatus. In June, most of the speed camera boxes in Saskatchewan were sitting empty. Vera Mobility Systems was the vendor for the province's photo speed cameras. However, at the end of May, the company ended its contract with SGI early and took its cameras with it. SGI then issued a request for a proposal for a new partner. The transition to a new vendor looks like it is now nearing completion. There's an image of what the cameras look like with our story online. After a sharp health decline, one of the grizzly bears at the Saskatoon Forestry Farm Park and Zoo has died. Coda has been humanely euthanized after his animal care team determined his quality of life was declining significantly. Before he made his way to Saskatoon, Coda's journey began as an orphaned cub from the Jasper region. He was rescued and nurtured by zookeepers at the Edmonton Valley Zoo before being paired with Mestaya at the Calgary Zoo. The pair were later transferred to Saskatoon, where Coda has spent the past 18 years. And the province's Ministry of Community Safety has confirmed the bear that was euthanized following a fatal attack in northern Saskatchewan was, in fact, the bear that caused the deaths. On July 15th, Regina couple Deb and Jay McDonald were confirmed to have been mauled by a black bear at McTavish Lake, a fly-in lake north of LaRonge. The bear was located and euthanized, and a necropsy has confirmed the identity of the bear. I'm Venice Ferguson, CJWW News.
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1: The Environment Canada forecast for Saskatoon and area: mainly sunny today, high 25. Tonight, partly cloudy. There is a chance of showers and risk of thunderstorm in the evening, a low of 13. Sunny tomorrow, the wind northwest, 20 gusting to 40, the high 26. Sunny and a high 24 on Thursday. Sunshine Friday with a high of 27. For the Prince Albert region, mainly sunny today, high 25. Tonight, cloudy, 60% chance of showers, risk of an early evening thunderstorm, and a low of 13. Mix of sun and cloud tomorrow, high 23. And then sunshine, high 25 Thursday, high 24 on Friday. 5 in Spiritwood, it was 9 in Rosetown Outlook Kindersley, 10 in Wynyard. It's 5 in Watrous, 7 in Regina. It's 9 in Humboldt and in Nipawin, 8 in LaRonge and Melfort. It's 5 in Meadow Lake. Hudson Bay, 7, 8 in Yorkton, 10 in Swift Current and Lloydminster, 9 in Moose Jaw. In North Battleford, the wind is east-southeast at 8. It's 9. Prince Albert, the wind is west 5, clear 8. In Saskatoon, the wind is southwest 5. It's mainly clear and 9 degrees. Gregor is in next with sports.
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6: Who's looking to celebrate? Good morning, I'm Gregor. The Saskatoon Berries are inviting the Jam Fam out to get a photo with the Harry Hallis Memorial Trophy at the Fez today. It'll be there starting at 11 a.m. until the store closes. That's about 5 o'clock. MLB, following 17 straight days of games, the Blue Jays had an off day before they begin a stretch of 6 games that won't make but very well could break their playoff hopes if things go badly. Toronto will battle the AL East leading Rays in a 3-game set in Tampa starting today before they travel to the Bronx for a week. weekend set against the Yankees, and they're going to have to do all of this without Vladimir Guerrero Jr., as the struggling All-Star is currently on the protocol list. Toronto has won 13 of their last 20, so they're within a half game of the wild card, and if they can avoid falling out of the race by the end of this six-game stretch, their schedule actually gets quite favorable the rest of the way. Back in Sask, the Saskatchewan Roughriders have another week with an extra day off before starting to prepare for their next game. The Green and White visit BC Sunday after losing in Hamilton on the weekend. That dropped them into second place in the West with a 6-3 record. Edmonton is 7-3. Coach Mace knows what they're going to need to change this week to get back into the win column.
2: Just comes down to execution and understand the details of what we got to do within our job. And I just, you know, we missed that.
6: Saskatoon Hilltops shocked in their home opener over the weekend. I would hate to be the Colts this weekend, though. That's whom the Toppers will welcome to town on Sunday. On the pro hardwood, the NBA has found no evidence showing LA Clippers owner Steve Ballmer funneled money through the team's sponsors to pay Kawhi Leonard in order to circumvent the salary cap, according to people with knowledge of these discussions in the recent days. Instead, the NBA is focused on whether the team's introduction to Leonard to the team's sponsors constitutes a violation of league's rules prohibiting salary cap circumvention. It's unclear what specific rule the team would have violated or what penalties could be, but the Raptors are nervous as they'd be taking on the risk for any penalties that Leonard might face if their trade goes through to get him back. And finally, speaking of basketball, former USASK men's basketball star Andrew Spigrud and former Husky men's hockey coach Dave King are among nine new inductees going into the Canada West Hall of Fame for 2026-27. For all the major league scores and more, go to cjwwradio.com.
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0: Kathy Matea, and walking away a winner on Country 600 CJWW. And good morning. How you doing out there? It is Ben Brooks with you today. What a beautiful week it's going to be. My goodness, mainly sunny, 25 degrees for a high today. The Prince Albert region, mainly sunny and 25 degrees as well. And yeah, for the rest of this week, highs of 26, 24, 27 degrees. I know it felt like fall a little bit last week, but yeah, this week, it still feels like summer out there. And with the heat wave on the go, it might be time to start thinking about harvest. And we want to help you out with that in the one way that we know how. I got details on that coming up in just a bit. Plus, we'll wake you up with some Tyler Joe Miller and John Party coming up.
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0: JWW, well, I tell you what, in the next few weeks, it's going to be harvest time here in Saskatchewan, and we know you're busier than a squirrel in a grain bin, so we want to give you a little break from the combine, and we've teamed up with Vantage Ag, Smiley's Buffet, and Asian Garden for some meals in the field. 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
0: All right, that forecast for you today, mainly sunny in Saskatoon, up to 25 degrees. A slight chance of showers and storms tonight, dipping down to 13. It's mainly sunny and 26 tomorrow, and into Thursday, sunshine and 24. Prince Albert, mainly sunny, 25 degrees today, a good chance of showers and storms tonight, low 13. It's a mix of sun and cloud tomorrow and a high of 23. And on Thursday, it's sunny and a high of 25. Hottest spot in the province is Swift Current at 11, and your coldest is Spiritwood at 5. Battlefords are sunny at 8, Prince Albert mostly cloudy at 8, Saskatoon mainly sunny, a south wind at 9 kilometers an hour, and sitting at 9 degrees.

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0: from the CJWW Newsroom, bringing you Saskatchewan's news first. Here's what's happening.
1: Good morning. It's 9 degrees at 6:30. I'm Venice Ferguson. The Saskatchewan NDP has questioned the government's decision to purchase highly specialized equipment for a proposed Saskatchewan Marshal Service response unit that doesn't exist yet. In a news conference Monday, the NDP also noted that the specialized response unit announced Friday doesn't have a defined mandate nor a target for number of officers needed. The unit will be equipped with different tactical equipment, including sniper rifles, multi-shot launchers, ballistic shields, night vision equipment, remotely operated hydraulic breaching tools, and a long-range acoustic device. Hugh Gordon, Associate Shadow Minister of Community Safety, who is also a retired RCMP officer and MLA for Saskatoon Silver Spring, stated that Scott Moe needs to say how much public money he plans to give to a non-existent unit of the Saskatchewan Marshals to buy expensive equipment that might never get used and won't address the realities of the public safety crisis that is underway. A 75-year-old woman from South Carolina has died following a two-vehicle collision near Shelbrook. On Friday at 9:20 p.m., RCMP were called to Highway 3. The sole occupant of the car was declared deceased by EMS at the scene. She was from Walterboro, South Carolina. The driver of the SUV was transported to hospital with serious injuries. Shelbrook RCMP continue to investigate. As of Monday at 8 a.m., Saskatchewan RCMP report there have been 59 fatal collisions with 72 fatalities on roadways policed by the RCMP so far this year. Sunday night at approximately 7:55 p.m., Warman RCMP, along with ambulance and Warman Fire and Rescue, responded to a collision on Highway 11 at the south entrance to Warman. Investigation determined a pickup truck and an SUV collided, then the SUV and a car collided. Eyewitnesses say the truck ended up on its roof. The driver of the SUV reported minor injuries to police. The passenger of the SUV was taken to hospital by STARS. The drivers of the truck and car didn't report injuries. Warman RCMP continue to investigate. I'm Venice Ferguson, CJWW News.
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1: The Environment Canada forecast for Saskatoon and area, mainly sunny today, high 25. Tonight, partly cloudy. There is a chance of showers and risk of thunderstorm in the evening, a low of 13. Sunny tomorrow, the wind northwest, 20 gusting to 40, the high 26. Sunny and a high 24 on Thursday. Sunshine Friday with a high of 27. For the Prince Albert region, mainly sunny today, high 25. Tonight, cloudy, 60% chance of showers, risk of an early evening thunderstorm, and a low of 13. Mix of sun and cloud tomorrow, high 23. And then sunshine, high 25 Thursday, high 24 on Friday. Spiritwood 5. It's 7 in Rosetown, Regina, LaRonge, Hudson Bay, and Moose Jaw. Outlook in Kindersley at 9. It's 10 in Wynyard, 6 in Watrous. It's 8 in Humboldt, as well as Melfort. 5 in Meadow Lake, it's 9 in Nipawin, 8 in Yorkton, 11 in Swift Current, and 10 in Lloydminster. In North Battleford, the wind is southeast 8, it's 8. Prince Albert, the wind is west-northwest 6, mostly cloudy and 8. Saskatoon, the wind is south 9, it's mainly sunny and it's 9 degrees. Gregor is in next with sports.
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2: Good morning, I'm Gregor. We'll start with a quick FYI to those of you not able to be at the championship WCBL game on Sunday. The Saskatoon Berries are inviting you and everyone out to celebrate the big win and get a photo with the Harry Hallis Memorial Trophy at the Fez today. It will be there starting at 11 o'clock. MLB, Toronto Blue Jays off yesterday. Baltimore's loss, though, means somehow that squad has gotten themselves within a half game of a wild card. Now, there are still teams to leapfrog, but the next week could determine their season. Today, they'll send Jose Soriano to the mound for the start of a three-game series with the AL leading Tampa. Following that, they're on the road at Yankee Stadium this upcoming weekend. But should they manage to get through the stretch and still be in the hunt, their final 30 games is actually quite favorable. They will be without struggling slugger Vladimir Guerrero Jr. this week, though he remains in concussion protocol. Elsewhere, the extra rest didn't seem to help the Saskatchewan Roughriders last week. Not only did they not get any key injured players back from the six-game injured list, but the Green and White lost 26-19 in Hamilton on Saturday, so they fall back into second place in the CFL's West Division behind Edmonton. The 6-3 Riders are into an extended break before resuming preparations for their next game. Saskatchewan will be on the Mosaic Stadium turf this morning through Friday. They travel to Vancouver Saturday. They'll face the Lions on Sunday. Saskatoon Hilltops looking to get back to practice and unpack what happened in their home opening loss to Edmonton on the weekend. They'll welcome the Calgary Colts to SMF Field Sunday. And finally, WNBA, the expansion. Toronto Tempo struggling for wins in their first season, but help could be on the way soon with the return of Brittany Sykes. The Tempo guard has been out for the last couple months with a plantar fascia injury. Without her, the team has struggled, dropping 10 straight. She's been trying to balance the fact that she's not playing, though, with still being a leader.
8: I feel like my voice is still my voice, like, to talk to the team. I did get on them, like, hey, we got to play for this team, like, and if, you know, we give into our circumstances, then we could just toss the whole season.
2: Sykes said at practice she just needed to get clear by doctors in order to return, which could be tonight against Caitlin Clark and the Fever. For all the Major League scores and more, go to CJWWRadio.com.
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0: Don't let our love start slipping away. It's the one and only Vince Gill on CJWW. Good morning.
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0: Well, good morning, Sarah.
4: Good morning.
0: It's great to be back here.
4: Yeah.
0: And it's going to be a nice week, my goodness.
4: It is, yeah.
0: Like 25 degrees, 27 degrees, still feels like summer.
4: Well, after such a fally week kind of last week, it's nice to have some warm weather.
0: Like, is this turning real quick? But no, lots of sunshine this week. So, yeah, what do we got in our country music inside? Today,
4: Ella Langley's "Choosin' Texas" is number one on the Billboard Hot 100 for an impressive 18th week.
0: Wow!
4: One more week at the top would tie her for the second longest running number one ever, putting her alongside Shaboozey's "A Bar Song" and "Old Town Road" by Lil Nas X and Billy Ray Cyrus. During a live show, Riley Green had a fan throw her underwear on stage.
0: Oh.
4: Here's the crowd and Riley's reaction.
5: Ma'am, you dropped those.
0: Oh, boy.
4: I love it so much.
0: Apparently, he put it up on the mic stand, too.
4: He used a drumstick to pick it up, yeah.
0: Yeah, sweet.
4: So gross.
0: Mm-hmm.
4: Pat McAfee just dropped a new song called "Blue Collar Symphony" on his social media. And a lot of his fans are kind of poking fun at his music venture, but I want to get your take on it.
0: Let's hear it. They say

0: It's not terrible.
1: It's not bad.
0: It's Kid Rocky.
1: It's rock country.
0: Yeah, they sound a bit like Kid Rock, but I've heard worse.
1: Right?
0: So, yeah.
1: Well, props to him for trying.
0: Yeah, I guess so.
1: Lauren Elena had the cutest surprise guest on stage over the weekend. During her performance of Doing Fine, she brought out her one-year-old daughter, Benny.
0: Aww.
1: I love it.
0: Yeah.
1: And at the age of 62, Craig Morgan is...

0: is apparently still liking to live a little dangerously.
1: Oh.
0: He surprised fans at a show in Ohio over the weekend by climbing the stage scaffolding while performing Jeez. International Harvester.
1: You're 62, buddy.
0: And he got up high.
1: Wow.
0: Too. Yeah, 62.
1: That's okay. Well, didn't have to do that, but
0: no,
1: here I guess you go. We're talking about it, so... There you go. Just don't make it a regular thing. Nobody needs no. to see that happen. Anyway, there you go. That is your Country Music Insider today.
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5: 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On July 12th, Loon Lake Conservation officers received a report that two Northern Pike had been left to waste in a disposal bin at the summer RV resort on Minnestiquin Lake, west of Loon Lake. Only parts of the tail fillet had been removed, leaving the rest of the edible meat to waste. It's unlawful to waste any edible meat from a fish that is fit for human consumption. 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

0: Sully Burrows and Put It On Me, Country 600 CJWW. 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
2: I remember my teacher asked me, Brian, what's the I before E rule?
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2: So she explains it, no, Brian, it's I before E, except after C, and when sounding like A, as a neighbor in way, and on weekends and holidays and all throughout May, and you'll always be wrong no matter what you say. Brian, how do you make a word a plural? You put a S at the end of it. When?
3: On weekends and holidays.
2: So she asked this kid who knew everything, Irwin, what is he plural for ox? Oxen. The farmer used his oxen. Brian, what? Brian, what's the plural for box?
3: Boxen. I bought 2 boxen of donuts.
2: Let's try another one. Irwin, what is he plural for goose? Geese. I saw a flock of geese. Brian, what's the plural for moose?
3: Moosin.
2: I saw a flock of moosin. Brian, you're an imbecile.
3: Imbecilin.
2: What, are you speaking German, Brian? German. Germaine. Jackson. Jackson 5. Tito. Brian, what the hell are you talking about? I don't know, really.
1: Wearing our maple leaf with pride. We are CJWW.
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0: from the CJWW Newsroom, bringing you Saskatchewan's news first. Here's what's happening.
1: Good morning. It's 9 degrees at 7 o'clock. I'm Venice Ferguson. Coming up, a beloved resident of Saskatoon Zoo is euthanized. In sports, today you can get your picture with the Barry's Championship Trophy, and the Riders and Hilltops return to practice looking to get back to the win column. In agribiz, harvest in the area between Saskatoon and Regina is still a few weeks away. If you see news where you're at, call us, 244-1925. Over the course of cruise weekend, the Saskatoon Police Service issued 341 summary offense tickets, primarily for speeding, distracted driving, stunting, racing. 149 warnings were issued, 332 mandatory alcohol screening tests were undertaken, 17 drivers were suspended, and 8 vehicles impounded. Police highlight a few notable traffic stops from the weekend, including a vehicle traveling 114 kilometers per hour in a 50K zone. Officers also issued tickets worth over $3,000 to a motorcyclist who evaded police and was observed by the air support unit traveling 101 kilometers per hour in a 50 kilometer per hour zone. In addition, police executed 2 arrest warrants. New speed cameras have gone up on Saskatoon's Circle Drive following a brief hiatus. In June, most of the speed camera boxes in Saskatchewan were sitting empty. Vera Mobility Systems was the vendor for the province's photo speed cameras. However, at the end of May, the company ended its contract with SGI early and took its cameras with it. SGI then issued a request for a proposal for a new partner. The transition to a new vendor looks like it is now nearing completion. There's an image of what the cameras look like with our story online. After a sharp health decline, one of the grizzly bears at the Saskatoon Forestry Farm Park and Zoo has died. Coda has been humanely euthanized after his animal care team determined his quality of life was declining significantly. Before he made his way to Saskatoon, Coda's journey began as an orphaned cub from the Jasper region. He was rescued and nurtured by zookeepers at the Edmonton Valley Zoo before being paired with Mestaya at the Calgary Zoo. The pair were later transferred to Saskatoon, where Coda has spent the past 18 years. And the province's Ministry of Community Safety has confirmed the bear that was euthanized following a fatal attack in northern Saskatchewan was, in fact, the bear that caused the deaths. On July 15th, Regina couple Deb and Jay McDonald were confirmed to have been mauled by a black bear at McTavish Lake, a fly-in lake north of LaRonge. The bear was located and euthanized, and a necropsy has confirmed the identity of the bear. A cross-country runner passing through Saskatchewan is pushing through a series of setbacks on his way to Victoria. James Newman began his journey May 17th and is averaging about 60 kilometers a day. He's dealt with multiple injuries and health issues along the way, including an infected blister that forced him to take time off.
2: The doctor said it was right beside my bone and my Achilles, which meant that if I risked it, like, and just kept going on it before it was fully under control, I would risk having the bone in my Achilles partly removed.
1: Newman reached the 6,000-kilometer mark Sunday near Gull Lake and has about 1,500 kilometers remaining. He's running across Canada to create a scholarship fund that he hopes will benefit students for generations. Newman has raised more than $150,000 towards his $250,000 goal and says the idea comes from the support he received after losing his parents as a child. Today's internet news poll question, do you think there should be a municipal referendum on Saskatoon's deed project? To vote, go to Have Your Say at cjwwradio.com. I'm Venice Ferguson, CJWW News.
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1: The Environment Canada forecast for Saskatoon and area, mainly sunny today, high 25. Tonight, partly cloudy. There is a chance of showers and risk of thunderstorm in the evening, a low of 13. Sunny tomorrow, the wind northwest, 20 gusting to 40, the high 26. Sunny and a high 24 on Thursday. Sunshine Friday with a high of 27. For the Prince Albert region, mainly sunny today, high 25. Tonight, cloudy, 60% chance of showers, risk of an early evening thunderstorm, and a low of 13. Mix of sun and cloud tomorrow, high 23. And then sunshine, high 25 Thursday, high 24 on Friday. Spiritwood 5. It's 7 in Rosetown, Regina, LaRonge, Hudson Bay, and Moose Jaw. Outlook in Kindersley at 9. It's 10 in Wynyard, 6 in Watrous. It's 8 in Humboldt, as well as Melfort. 5 in Meadow Lake. It's 9 in Nipawin, 8 in Yorkton, 11 in Swift Current, and 10 in Lloydminster. In North Battleford, the wind is southeast 8, it's 8. Prince Albert, the wind is west-northwest 6, mostly cloudy and 8. Saskatoon, the wind is south 9, it's mainly sunny and it's 9 degrees. 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
6: Good morning. I'm Kira Miller with your CJWW Agribiz. One farmer in the Nokomis area says he is a few weeks away from harvest. Brett Halstead says his crops are at varied stages of development.
7: Peach is the furthest along the crops we're growing right now, and it's probably at least 2 weeks away. You know, there's good color change in it, but also still lots of green in it, too. Canola, it varies quite a bit in our area. We had a lot of rain in June and early July, and now we're getting some reflowering on some fields. So some of those have started flowering in places again. Other ones are done flowering, but still fairly green. So they're 3 weeks or more away, and maybe, like I say, more with the ones that have tried to reflower a little bit. We don't grow any lentils, but there's lentils in the area, and some of them have multiple colors in the field, so they could be a couple weeks or more away, too.
6: He's been scouting his fields for any pests and diseases.
7: You know, we didn't have too much pressure earlier in the year with the cabbage leaf patch weevil, but, you know, there's a little bit of a watch out for Bertha's right now, but nothing major going on right now.
6: As for spraying, Halstead says June was a challenge, but eventually got into the field to spray crops.
7: We were at the point where these things aren't quite ready, but the weather looked like it's going to rain, and sure enough it did, and it was like a week or 10 days before you could even get back in a field again, and then it was pretty wet when we did get back in, so it did create some challenges, the moisture and the timing. And then the early fungicide applications, a lot of people did them by air just because the fields were wet.
6: He says they still have to service their equipment before starting.
7: Well, we haven't pushed panic yet because things are a little ways away. Things are close to being ready, the equipment, but, you know, I guess if we were looking at a few days away, we'd have pushed panic and I probably wouldn't have gone camping for a few days. But, you know, as it is, we've got a couple days of work to get everything ready, and then we should be good to go.
6: Regarding additional labor for harvest, Halstead says he runs a small crew, mainly family.
7: Yeah, well, my son and I farm together, and that's our only labor, but we do get a couple people to help us when they're available. They one works, one goes to school, and my wife helps a bit, too, at harvest. So we manage with what we can get for help. Nobody regular, but, you know, casual help.
6: That's Brett Halstead, who farms in the Nokomis area, about 134 kilometers north of Regina. I'm Kira Miller, CJWW Agribiz.
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12: Who's looking to celebrate? Good morning. I'm Gregor. The Saskatoon Berries are inviting the Jam Fam out to get a photo with the Harry Hallis Memorial Trophy at the Fez today. It'll be there starting at 11 a.m. until the store closes. That's about 5 o'clock. MLB, following 17 straight days of games, the Blue Jays had an off day before they begin a stretch of six games that won't make but very well could break their playoff hopes if things go badly. Toronto will battle the AL East leading Rays in a three-game set in Tampa starting today before they travel to the Bronx for a weekend set against the Yankees, and they're going to have to do all of this without Vladimir Guerrero Jr., as the struggling All-Star is currently on the protocol list. Toronto has won 13 of their last 20, so they're within a half game of the wild card, and if they can avoid falling out of the race by the end of this six-game stretch, their schedule actually gets quite favorable the rest of the way. Back in Sask, the Saskatchewan Roughriders have another week with an extra day off before starting to prepare for their next game. The Green and White visit BC Sunday after losing in Hamilton on the weekend. That dropped them into second place in the West with a 6-3 record. Edmonton is 7-3. Coach Mace knows what they're going to need to change this week to get back into the win column.
13: Just comes down to execution and understand the details of what we got to do within our job. And I just, you know, we missed that.
12: Saskatoon Hilltops shocked in their home opener over the weekend. I would hate to be the Colts this weekend, though. That's whom the Toppers will welcome to town on Sunday. On the pro hardwood, the NBA has found no evidence showing LA Clippers owner Steve Ballmer funneled money through the team's sponsors to pay Kawhi Leonard in order to circumvent the salary cap, according to people with knowledge of these discussions in the recent days. Instead, the NBA is focused on whether the team's introduction to Leonard to the team sponsors constitutes a violation of league's rules prohibiting salary cap circumvention. It's unclear what specific rule the team would have violated or what penalties could be, but the Raptors are nervous as they'd be taking on the risk for any penalties that Leonard might face if their trade goes through to get him back. And finally, speaking of basketball, former USASK men's basketball star Andrew Spigrud and former Husky men's hockey coach Dave King are among nine new inductees going into the Canada West Hall of Fame for 2026-27. For all the major league scores and more, go to cjwwradio.com.
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0: It's Dwight Yoakam in 1,000 Miles from Nowhere on Country 600 CJWW. It's going to be a spectacular day, mainly sunny, up to 25 degrees in Saskatoon, and it's 9 right now.
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0: All right, Sarah, we're back having some fun again with Asian Garden. Another $50 Asian Garden gift card up for grabs. Today, our fortune cookie theme is rhyming time.
2: Ooh.
0: So your fortune's got to rhyme, all right? Now, this is one that I kind of cooked up with to get us started here. When life feels sour and nothing seems sweet, order some takeout and grab something to eat.
2: Nice. I like it.
0: Yeah. There you go.
2: I like it.
0: You have to tell us one. You can do this either by text or head online to our social media post. It's up on Facebook and Instagram this morning. And tell us your best rhyming fortune cookie fortune. And, yeah, our favorite one today, a $50
2: nice
0: gift card from Asian Garden. What would you get at Asian Garden if you had?
2: I like a good spring roll, a good chow mein, chicken fried rice. It's probably up there, too.
0: I know
2: there's lots of good options.
0: Sweet and sour chicken balls are
2: Yes.
0: Anyway, send those fortunes in.
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0: Tim Hicks and Talk to Time on CJWW, and I can finally give a big congratulations to the Saskatoon Berries, your 2026 Western Canadian Baseball League champions. And they certainly didn't leave much doubt in that final game. The Berries beat the Sylvan Lake Gulls 11-1 Sunday night at Cairns Field, sweeping the best-of-three championship series two games straight. They were up 3-1 before really breaking it open, highlighted by that three-run homer from Joss Henson in the sixth inning. And your WCBL playoff MVP, Berries closer Wesley Shackelford. He was nearly untouchable with nine scoreless innings and four playoff appearances, allowing just one hit while striking out 14. So pretty incredible, considering this is only the third season in Berry's history, and they're already bringing home the championship to Saskatoon. And you can actually get up close with the Harry Halas Memorial Trophy today, as they are bringing it to the Fez, where you can stop in and get a photo with it starting at 11 o'clock this morning and right through until the store closes. But yeah, congratulations to the players, coaches, and the entire Saskatoon Berries organization.
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0: All right, that forecast for today in Saskatoon. Mainly sunny, up to 25 degrees. It's a slight chance of showers and storms tonight, dipping down to 13. Mainly sunny for the day tomorrow and a high of 26. And into Thursday, it's sunny and 24. For Prince Albert, mainly sunny, 25 today. Good chance of showers and storms tonight at a low of 13. It's a mix of sun and cloud, 23 tomorrow. And into Thursday, it's sunny and 25. Hotspot is Lloydminster at 12. Coldest is Spiritwood at 7. Battlefords are sunny in 10. Prince Albert, mostly cloudy in 9. And in Saskatoon, partly cloudy, a south wind at 5 and sitting at 10 degrees.

0: from the CJWW Newsroom, bringing you Saskatchewan's news first. Here's what's happening.
1: Good morning. It's 10 degrees at 7:30. I'm Venice Ferguson. Federal Ag Minister Heath MacDonald has just wrapped up what Ottawa calls a successful visit to the Iowa State Fair. The trip came just days ahead of the implementation date for additional 50% tariffs on nearly $30 billion of Canadian goods, which was threatened by President Donald Trump in July. Canada's negotiation team has been working in an effort to delay or cancel the new tariffs entirely. MacDonald, alongside Mark Wiseman, Canada's ambassador to the U.S., attended the fair and met with government officials and agriculture leaders during the time down south. The 50% tariffs on goods such as wine, beer, spirits, dairy, cement, hockey sticks, furniture, electronics, apparel, and certain machinery is slated to come into effect Wednesday. A 17-year-old boy is facing three weapons-related charges in relation to a call for service involving a knife on Friday. At 2:35 p.m., police received a report of a male with a knife in his pocket in the area of 22nd Street East and 3rd Avenue South. Officers were able to locate a suspect in the area of Pacific Avenue and 23rd Street, where they say he was observed attempting to discard the knife. He was arrested. The knife was located and seized. The teen has been charged with possession of a weapon dangerous to public peace and carrying a concealed weapon. Sandy Bay RCMP have determined that the death of a 19-year-old man was the result of an altercation with multiple suspects. Sunday at 4:35 a.m., officers received a report of an injured man at a home in Sandy Bay. Police arrived to find the man, who was declared dead at the scene by medical professionals. He's been identified as 19-year-old Silvino Grenier from Sandy Bay. Investigators have identified a black SUV believed to be involved. Residents are being asked to check their home security cameras and doorbell cameras for video recorded between 3 a.m. and 6 a.m. August 16th. I'm Venice Ferguson, CJWW News.
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1: The Environment Canada forecast for Saskatoon area. Mainly sunny today, high 25. Tonight, partly cloudy. There is a chance of showers and risk of thunderstorm in the evening, a low of 13. Sunny tomorrow, the wind northwest, 20 gusting to 40, the high 26. Sunny and a high 24 on Thursday. Sunshine Friday with a high of 27. For the Prince Albert region, mainly sunny today, high 25. Tonight, cloudy, 60% chance of showers, risk of an early evening thunderstorm, and a low of 13. Mix of sun and cloud tomorrow, high 23. And then sunshine, high 25 Thursday, high 24 on Friday. Spiritwood 7, it's 10 in Rosetown Outlook. Kindersley Wynyard, it's 7 in Watrous, as well as Meadow Lake. 9 in Regina, 8 in Humboldt, 9 in LaRange, as well as Melfort. It's 10 in Nipawin, 8 in Hudson Bay, 10 in Yorkton Swift Current, 8 in Moose Jaw, 12 in Lloydminster. In North Battleford, the wind is east-southeast 11, it's 10. Prince Albert, the wind is west 6, mostly cloudy 9. Saskatoon, the wind is south 5, it's partly cloudy and it's 10 degrees. Gregor is in next with sports.
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3: Good morning, I'm Gregor. We'll start with a quick FYI to those of you not able to be at the championship WCBL game on Sunday. The Saskatoon Berries are inviting you and everyone out to celebrate the big win and get a photo with the Harry Hallis Memorial Trophy at the Fez today. It will be there starting at 11 o'clock. MLB, Toronto Blue Jays off yesterday. Baltimore's loss, though, means somehow that squad has gotten themselves within a half game of a wild card. Now, there are still teams to leapfrog, but the next week could determine their season. Today, they'll send Jose Soriano to the mound for the start of a three-game series with the AL leading Tampa. Following that, they're on the road at Yankee Stadium this upcoming weekend. But should they manage to get through the stretch and still be in the hunt, their final 30 games is actually quite favorable. They will be without struggling slugger Vladimir Guerrero Jr. this week, though he remains in concussion protocol. Elsewhere, the extra rests didn't seem to help the Saskatchewan Roughriders last week. Not only did they not get any key injured players back from the six-game injured list, but the Green and White lost 26-19 in Hamilton on Saturday, so they fall back into second place. in the CFL's West Division behind Edmonton. The 6-3 Riders are into an extended break before resuming preparation.
4: Crush it hard iced tea.
5: Introducing the new Crush It Hard Iced Tea from the makers of Provincial Vodka.
4: Crush it tastes like victory.
3: Saskatchewan will be on the Mosaic Stadium turf this morning through Friday. They travel to Vancouver Saturday. They'll face the Lions on Sunday. Saskatoon Hilltops looking to get back to practice and unpack what happened in their home opening loss to Edmonton on the weekend. They'll welcome the Calgary Colts to SMF Field Sunday. And finally, WNBA, the expansion. Toronto Tempo struggling for wins in their first season, but help could be on the way soon with the return of Brittany Sykes. The Tempo guard has been out for the last couple months with a plantar fascia injury. Without her, the team has struggled, dropping 10 straight. She's been trying to balance the fact that she's not playing, though, with still being a leader.
6: I feel like my voice is still my voice, like, to talk to the team. I did get on them, like, hey, we got to play for this team. Like, and if, you know, we give into our circumstances, then we could just toss the whole season.
3: Sykes said at practice she just needed to get clear by doctors in order to return, which could be tonight against Caitlin Clark and the Fever. For all the Major League scores and more, go to CJWWRadio.com.
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0: It's Joe Diffie, Bigger Than the Beatles on CJWW. Ben Brooks joining you this morning at 10 degrees in Saskatoon and a high of 25 today. And, you know, harvest is right around the corner here in Saskatchewan, and pretty soon it'll be long days in the combine, the trucks running back and forth, and supper whenever you can find 5 minutes to eat it, right? And that's why CJWW has teamed up with Vantage Ag, Smiley's Buffet, and Asian Garden for meals in the field. 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So before things get really busy, get yourself entered now at CJWWradio.com. And when the combines start rolling, well, CJWW could be rolling down your approach with meals in the field.
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0: Kenny Chesney and Carry On with Country 600 CJWW, and that's exactly what the Saskatoon Hilltops need to do, bouncing back after a tough one in their home opener. They fell 28-22 to the Edmonton Wildcats, and next up, all the Calgary Colts are coming to town this Sunday, and CJWW and OK Tire want to make that game a little bit more interesting for you. I want you to go over to CJWWRadio.com and predict who's going to win and what the final score will be. 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And go, Toppers, go! We got Boots and Salutes coming up right away. You can get on the phones at 306-938-0600, toll-free, 1-800-667-3727. First, we've got to see what Venice has in the news.
1: Coming up at 8, police and fire execute Saskatoon rescue that took almost 2 hours. Speed cameras back in place on Circle Drive. BHP tables its year-end report, confirming costs and dates for Janssen. I'll have these stories and more. Ben has the internet news poll question in a moment.
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0: All right, here we go. It is time for the 10-minute takeover in Boots and Salutes here on CJWW. The phone numbers again are 306-938-0600, toll-free, 1-800-667-0600. 3727. And we started off with our internet news poll question this morning. Do you think there should be a municipal referendum on Saskatoon's deed project? Well, 87% of people are saying yes to that. Hey, good morning, Boots and Salutes.
4: Good morning, Ben. Hey, I got a huge boot for the Carney Liberals this morning. You know, not since the Great Depression has there been so many insolvencies and families with food insecurity. Food banks can't afford to buy food and cutting down the size of food handouts, and some are shutting down. This county government gave $20 million to the food banks, and then 2 weeks ago we find out that secretly they handed the UN food bank $63 million. Let that sink in. Canadians that need help at food banks get $20 million, while countries that happen and we can't even pronounce their damn name get $63 million. This just shows you county could care less about Canadians. Thank you.
0: Boots and Salutes, good morning.
5: Good morning. I'd like to salute the Daniel boys. I hope they had a wonderful birthday party the other day, and my beautiful Prime Minister. Thank you very much.
0: Boots and Salutes, good morning.
6: Hey, good morning. How are you this morning?
0: I'm good, and you?
6: Well, not bad. I'm calling from Melfort, and we got a railroad crossing on Saskatchewan Avenue here that goes by Canalta and Tim Hortons. And you can hardly drive over that thing anymore. It's getting so rough. And I don't know if I have to boot the CN or the Department of Highways. And then on Highway 41 out by the Richardson Elevator, it's so rough there that Semi went in the ditch there last week, broke something in the steering. And how about the Howell Road on the railroad crossing there? It needs fixing too. So I hope CN or Department of Highways fixes it soon before it snows. Have a good day.
0: Hey, good morning, Boots and Salutes.
7: Yeah, I got a boot for Scott Moe and his tactical sniper unit he wants to put together. Like, what brought the...
0: Hello? I think we lost him. Hey, Boots and Salutes.
8: Hi, how are you today?
0: I'm good. How are you?
8: Oh, not bad. Hey, I was just wondering, why when the city puts up all these street restrictions and cones and everything, why is there never anybody in there working? They're always empty. It's just ridiculous.
0: Thank you for the call today. Yeah, construction has certainly been a big situation. I'm definitely seeing it now on my way out of the city. When you get right by Marquis Drive there, just because of all the traffic restrictions and now 71st being closed down, you can wait. It's like 15 minutes for that light, and just trying to get through that intersection right now. So, voice your opinion. What do you think of all the construction that's going on in Saskatoon right now? Boots and Salutes, good morning.
7: Yeah, why do you cut people off?
0: Well, I will say that that guy's cell reception got cut off. I didn't cut him off myself. Hi there, Boots and Salutes.
9: A big boot out to all the lazy farmers out there.
0: Boots and Salutes, good morning.
10: Yes, good morning. Once again, I'd like to salute the Saskatoon Berries to bring a championship to Saskatoon and put them on the map. And with all the rest of them, with the Saskatoon Hilltops, the Rush, the U of S men's and women's hockey teams, the Rattlers. But you know what? Where has the Blades been? What are they doing for the last 50-plus years? But anyway, salute to the Berries. Bye-bye.
0: You bet. Yeah, thanks for that call today. And by the way, you can catch the WCBL Championship Trophy. It is at the Fez today at 11 o'clock until closing time. So if you want to get up close and personal to that trophy and take a photo with it, I'll make your way down there today. Hey, good morning, Boots and Salutes.
11: Hey, good morning. Come on, build that rink. Blah, blah, blah.
0: Boots and Salutes, good morning.
7: Good morning. I'd like to boot the guy who's calling the farmers lazy. Get off your butt. Go help them then.
0: Hi there, Boots and Salutes.
12: Well, good morning. I just want to boot our failed negotiator. Yesterday he says that the Churchill Falls deal that was made is the most important news this week. What was supposed to happen with him and the United States? Like, this guy, I don't think this guy even wants, there's hundreds of thousands of people that are relying on an agreement with the United States, and I don't think he cares. Thank you.
0: Yeah, thanks for the input. Yeah, Canada-U.S. tensions particularly high today because Donald Trump's administration set to impose 50% tariffs on roughly $20 billion worth of Canadian goods, and that would begin tomorrow. So we will have to see what happens at the negotiating table. Of course, a big day lined up for that today. Boots and Salutes, good morning.
13: Good morning. I'd like to give a big boot to Carney. Carney doesn't want this country to do good because the World Economic Forum doesn't want him to. He's here to destroy the country, and that's why Trump put him in, to make it easier for Trump to take over the country when he destroys it. And you can't complain about Carney because he gives money away, and then the Canadian people pay for him to go to Italy on a holiday and do business for Brookfield. Have a good day, Canadians.
0: Well, some sad news from the Saskatoon Forestry Farm Park and Zoo. Coda, the grizzly bear, had to be euthanized following a significant decline in his quality of life, but he spent the past 18 years in Saskatoon. And you can sign a memorial card at the Kinsman Bear Habitat here this week. Also want to give a salute to James Newman, the cross-country runner. He's passed the 6,000-kilometer mark near Gull Lake, despite battling some injuries and even an infected blister along the way. But he's got about 1,500 kilometers left to Victoria and has already raised more than $150,000 towards his $250,000 goal to establish a scholarship fund. So shout out to James Newman. Hey, good morning, Boots and Salutes.
14: Oh, good morning. I'd like to agree with that lady that just called, the failed tariff negotiator. I don't know where he's going, what he's talking about, but and that guy that's talking about the lazy farmers, give your head a shake, man. Look around you. It's farming land. Thank you.
0: Hey, good morning, Boots and Salutes.
15: Yeah, I'd like to boot that guy that keeps phoning in sometimes a couple times in the morning. He has his cattle or something down on the States, and he loves Trump and stuff. Why doesn't he just get up and move there? Why don't we have a thing where you ask the people, do you want to hear this guy anymore or not? And just get him off the air. We're sick of him. We've had enough.
0: Hey, good morning, Boots and Salutes.
16: Hi, good morning. I'd like to salute Mr. Moore, Blah Blah Man, Coda the Bear, Boot the Blades, the Berries, and have a good day. Thank you.
0: All right. Well, we will leave Boots and Salutes right there. 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When we come back after 8 o'clock, hopefully an opportunity to chat with her worship, Mayor Block, today, and we'll take a peek at some of the things you could celebrate on this August the 18th as well. But good morning. What a beautiful day it's going to be. Up to 25 degrees in Saskatoon. We're at 10 degrees already.
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1: Good morning. It's 10 degrees at 8 o'clock. I'm Venice Ferguson. Coming up, dramatic Saskatoon rescue after a heavy rainfall. In sports, today you can get your picture with the Barry's Championship Trophy, and the Riders and Hilltops return to practice looking to get back in the win column. If you see news where you're at, call us, 244-1925. The Saskatoon Police Service is praising its members after a dramatic weekend rescue. In a social media post, the police service says a patrol officer from A Platoon assisted in what could have been a life-threatening situation for a young man. On Friday around 8 p.m., officers were called to the Silverwood Dog Park near the 3700 block of Kinnear Avenue, where a young man had become trapped in a storm drain near the river. The first responding officer made his way down and found heavy rainfall had caused a significant amount of storm water and pinned a young man against a gate. Knowing the fire department was en route, the officer crawled into the storm drain and reached through the bars to keep the young man's head above water. The officer remained in place as members from SFD arrived and a rescue could be coordinated. After nearly 2 hours, the man was brought to safety and transported to hospital by paramedics. In its year-end report, BHP says the Jansen Potash Project Stage 1 was 84% complete as of June 30th, their financial year-end. Stage 1 cost estimate increased to U.S. $8.4 billion from the previous estimates, between $7 to $7.4 billion U.S., with first production on track for mid-2027. Jansen Stage 2 was 16% complete as of June 30th, and BHP now estimates total investment for JS2 to be approximately $6.9 billion U.S., which is a $2 billion increase from previous investment cost estimate in October 2023. Jansen, located about 140 kilometers east of Saskatoon, has the potential to operate for more than 60 years. BHP holds mineral leases covering around 8,600 square kilometers in the Saskatchewan Potash Basin, which includes areas near Asquith in the RM of Wolverine, northwest of Jansen, northeast of Melville, west of Regina, north of Holdfast, and south as well as west of the Jansen site. Over the course of cruise weekend, the Saskatoon Police Service issued 341 summary offense tickets, primarily for speeding, distracted driving, stunting, racing. 149 warnings were issued, 332 mandatory alcohol screening tests were undertaken, 17 drivers were suspended, and 8 vehicles impounded. Police highlight a few notable traffic stops from the weekend, including a vehicle traveling 114 kilometers per hour in a 50K zone. Officers also issued tickets worth over $3,000 to a motorcyclist who evaded police and was observed by the air support unit traveling 101 kilometers per hour in a 50 kilometer per hour zone. In addition, police executed 2 arrest warrants. New speed cameras have gone up on Saskatoon's Circle Drive following a brief hiatus. In June, most of the speed camera boxes in Saskatchewan were sitting empty. Vera Mobility Systems was the vendor for the province's photo speed cameras. However, at the end of May, the company ended its contract with SGI early and took its cameras with it. SGI then issued a request for a proposal for a new partner. The transition to a new vendor looks like it is now nearing completion. There's an image of what the cameras look like with our story online. After a sharp health decline, one of the grizzly bears at the Saskatoon Forestry Farm Park and Zoo has died. Coda has been humanely euthanized after his animal care team determined his quality of life was declining significantly. Before he made his way to Saskatoon, Coda's journey began as an orphaned cub from the Jasper region. He was rescued and nurtured by zookeepers at the Edmonton Valley Zoo before being paired with Mestaya at the Calgary Zoo. The pair were later transferred to Saskatoon, where Coda has spent the past 18 years. And the province's Ministry of Community Safety has confirmed the bear that was euthanized following a fatal attack in northern Saskatchewan was, in fact, the bear that caused the deaths. On July 15th, Regina couple Deb and Jay McDonald were confirmed to have been mauled by a black bear at McTavish Lake, a fly-in lake north of LaRonge. The bear was located and euthanized, and a necropsy has confirmed the identity of the bear. A cross-country runner passing through Saskatchewan is pushing through a series of setbacks on his way to Victoria. James Newman began his journey May 17th and is averaging about 60 kilometers a day. He's dealt with multiple injuries and health issues along the way, including an infected blister that forced him to take time off.
20: Doctor said it was right beside my bone and my Achilles, which meant that if I risked it, like, and just kept going on it before it was fully under control, I would risk having the bone in my Achilles partly removed.
1: Newman reached the 6,000-kilometer mark Sunday near Gull Lake and has about 1,500 kilometers remaining. He's running across Canada to create a scholarship fund that he hopes will benefit students for generations. Newman has raised more than $150,000 towards his $250,000 goal and says the idea comes from the support he received after losing his parents as a child. In business news, the TSX is trading down by 70 points at 36,598. The Dow is trading down by 127 points at 53,330. Oil, West Texas Intermediate trading up at $84.35 U.S. per barrel. The Canadian dollar trading up at 72.080 cents U.S. Today's internet news poll question, do you think there should be a municipal referendum on Saskatoon's deed project? To vote, go to Have Your Say at cjwwradio.com. I'm Venice Ferguson, CJWW News.
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1: The Environment Canada forecast for Saskatoon and area. Mainly sunny today, high 25. Tonight, partly cloudy. There is a chance of showers and risk of thunderstorm in the evening, a low of 13. Sunny tomorrow, the wind northwest, 20 gusting to 40, the high 26. Sunny and a high 24 on Thursday. Sunshine Friday with a high of 27. For the Prince Albert region, mainly sunny today, high 25. Tonight, cloudy, 60% chance of showers, risk of an early evening thunderstorm, and a low of 13. Mix of sun and cloud tomorrow, high 23. And then sunshine, high 25 Thursday, high 24 on Friday. Spearwood 7, it's 10 in Rosetown Outlook, Kindersley Wynyard, it's 7 in Watrous as well as Meadow Lake, 9 in Regina, 8 in Humboldt, 9 in LaRonge as well as Melfort, it's 10 in Nipawin, 8 in Hudson Bay, 10 in Yorkton Swift Current, 8 in Moose Jaw, 12 in Lloydminster. In North Battleford, the wind is east-southeast 11, it's 10. Prince Albert, the wind is west 6, mostly cloudy 9. Saskatoon, the wind is south 5, it's partly cloudy and it's 10 degrees. Gregor is in next with sports.
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3: Who's looking to celebrate? Good morning, I'm Gregor. The Saskatoon Berries are inviting the Jam Fam out to get a photo with the Harry Hallis Memorial Trophy at the Fez today. It'll be there starting at 11 a.m. until the store closes. That's about 5 o'clock. MLB, following 17 straight days of games, the Blue Jays had an off day before they begin a stretch of six games that won't make, but very well could break their playoff hopes if things go badly. Toronto will battle the AL East leading Rays in a three-game set in Tampa starting today before they travel to the Bronx for a weekend set against the Yankees, and they're going to have to do all of this without Vladimir Guerrero Jr., as the struggling All-Star is currently on the protocol list. Toronto has won 13 of their last 20, so they're within a half game of the wild card, and if they can avoid falling out of the race by the end of this six-game stretch, their schedule actually gets quite favorable the rest of the way. Back in Sask, the Saskatchewan Roughriders have another week with an extra day off before starting to prepare for their next game. The Green and White visit BC Sunday after losing in Hamilton on the weekend. That dropped them into second place in the West with a 6-3 record. Edmonton is 7-3. Coach Mace knows what they're going to need to change this week to get back into the win column.
4: Just comes down to execution and understand the details of what we got to do within our job. And I just, you know, we missed that.
3: Saskatoon Hilltops shocked in their home opener over the weekend. I would hate to be the Colts this weekend, though. That's whom the Toppers will welcome to town on Sunday. On the pro hardwood, the NBA has found no evidence showing LA Clippers owner Steve Ballmer funneled money through the team's sponsors to pay Kawhi Leonard in order to circumvent the salary cap, according to people with knowledge of these discussions in the recent days. Instead, the NBA is focused on whether the team's introduction to Leonard to the team's sponsors constitutes a violation of league's rules prohibiting salary cap circumvention. It's unclear what specific rule the team would violated or what penalties could be, but the Raptors are nervous as they'd be taking on the risk for any penalties that Leonard might face if their trade goes through to get him back. And finally, speaking of basketball, former USASK men's basketball star Andrew Spigrud and former Husky men's hockey coach Dave King are among nine new inductees going into the Canada West Hall of Fame for 2026-27. For all the major league scores and more, go to cjwwradio.com.
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0: Confederate Railroad and Queen of Memphis on Country 600 CJWW. It's 8:14 and we've got a special guest on the line.
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0: Well, so pleased to always catch up with her. Every second Tuesday here, it is Her Worship, Mayor Cynthia Block. Great to have you with us here today, Mayor. And some things I wanted to talk about, you know, there's been a couple of significant developments with the downtown event and entertainment district recently. The province says it's prepared to match some federal funding for the project up to a third of eligibility costs. And then I understand you guys are also negotiating a potential partnership with Muskeg Lake Cree Nation. So does that bring us closer to the deed project becoming a reality, or what still needs to happen before Saskatoon can say, hey, yes, we're going ahead and we're building this?
4: Yeah, so I think, I mean, there's definitely some optimism at this point, but I just want to be really clear with your listeners that nothing goes forward until the full funding strategy is complete. And if something goes forward with Muskeg Lake, I mean, that could change that funding formula, but nothing goes forward until council has the last say. Once we know that our ability to fund moving the arena downtown will not be on property tax. And that is something that council's been very clear about, that we want to make sure that this is a for-profit venue, that there would not be a property tax impact for that. So there's more to be said on all of it, but I guess maybe just one other thing I'd mention is that the choice before us is not do we go ahead with the deed or not go ahead with it. It's if we are going to invest in infrastructure, and we must and we will, do we invest where this aging infrastructure will never serve the future of our city and it will never help with downtown revitalization? Or do we invest in this new infrastructure and give ourselves that opportunity for generations to come to have a thriving downtown?
0: Yeah, the last thing we need is TCU Place to become like a big abandoned paintball building or something like that, eh?
4: Well, I think TCU, again, with and having that ability to have those two facilities across from each other and connected to our main shopping mall downtown, has an opportunity to create such revitalization in the area and to actually work in synergy with one another that could make both facilities stronger and, attract more concerts and more trade and conventions at TCU, but be able to utilize each other's facilities. And so I get excited about how that will work. And also just one more thing, this happened a long time ago. So I think the communication on it is tough because we haven't been talking about it for a few years. But this is designed for everyone. Council has created a concept plan that makes sure everyone can see themselves in it. After we went out and did extensive engagement, you know, everyone can appreciate that we need to figure out public space, park space, places that are fully accessible, places that respect an ability for the ethnocultural community to find space where they can serve their own food inside a building instead of those very high fees that we have to charge inside those facilities. And we've been able to find ways to create those rules around it that I think everyone's going to be able to see themselves in a project like this.
0: Fantastic. Now, of course, there was some sad news this week from the forestry farm with the passing of Coda, the bear who had been at the Saskatoon Zoo for about 18 years. So what have you heard from people about just how much Coda meant to the community?
4: You know, I was reading online the story of Coda, and this beloved bear has been, you know, quite the success story in our city. And I understand that he got sick very quickly, and it was unfortunate that they had to euthanize him. But it's sad. These beautiful creatures that come and grace their presence in our city, we are honored to have them. And my understanding is that Coda will have a proper memorial.
0: You betcha. And one fun thing I guess we can look ahead to is that fall recreation and swimming lesson registration open up on Sunday night. So, you know, always an exciting time for the city, getting kids all registered in fall activity and back to school coming up here.
4: Yeah, I remember the days when our kids were young and how it was just like a fight to get in there, to get scheduled in, to get the right time so that everything else could work together. And so hats off to all the families out there who are getting ready for back to school and registering your kids for all of the exciting sports that we have in our city. It's an exciting time. But yeah, for most families, I think, you know, we want to try to make sure that we're registering as quickly as possible if you have a calendar that requires it.
0: Yeah, you bet. And good luck to them and all the hectic suppers that I'm sure are coming up in the next little bit. Where are we going to be? Who eats this? Where goes where? All that stuff.
4: You know what? I'm just so nostalgic for those days now. Everyone told me that it would happen eventually, that I would be missing those days. And they were right. So moms and dads everywhere, enjoy it. It's a fun time of life.
0: Yeah, the days are long, but the years are short, hey?
4: Oh, my mom always said that. She was so right.
0: There you go. Her Worship Mayor Cynthia Block, thanks so much for joining us for a few moments here this morning.
4: Thanks for having me.
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0: The one and only Gord Bamford. That's Drinking Buddy on Country 600 CJWW. 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You got one of those to talk about today. 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
0: All right, August 18th today, Sarah.
2: Holy man.
0: It was my mom's birthday yesterday.
2: Well, happy birthday.
0: You bet.
2: To the wonderful lady who kept asking me if I wanted a sandwich. Just so awesome.
0: That takes you back to Koshin days.
2: Yeah, it did.
0: 2 years ago, something like that.
2: Yeah. Wonderful lady.
0: Yeah, we love mom.
2: Happy birthday.
0: Helium Discovery Day today
2: is
0: what it is. It was first detected in the sun's spectrum back in 1868, but before it was even found here on Earth, we saw it in the sun, and yeah, it eventually gave us the ability to make grown adults sound ridiculous at birthday parties, and it's just forever been what we throw in balloons after.
2: Yeah, that. Right? It's mail order catalog day. Throwing it back to when shopping meant flipping through a huge catalog at home, circling what you wanted, mailing away that order form, and then having to wait weeks for it to show up. The Amazon Prime generation would never survive.
0: Never, but you know, there's something to those Sears catalogs.
2: Right, especially the Christmas ones.
0: Yep, and the lingerie section was probably every guy's first crush.
2: Foray,
0: right there.
2: Yeah.
0: Sears 1989 catalog. Fajita Day today, probably the tastiest celebration today. Beef, chicken, peppers, onions, tortillas, and the sizzling skillet that makes every other person in the restaurant immediately regret what they ordered, because who doesn't love a good fajita?
2: All right, and following your fajita, you could do ice cream pie day, because apparently regular pie and regular ice cream weren't enough. Someone wisely decided to combine them, and definitely support that decision.
0: No kidding. Never give up day today. This one's about persistence and sticking with something even when it gets tough.
2: Although,
0: you know, there are a few exceptions, like if you've ever tried to assemble IKEA furniture. That one, at times,
2: read the instructions. And finally, it's Serendipity Day, celebrating those happy little accidents and unexpected moments when something great happens that you weren't looking for.
0: There you go. That's just a few things you can celebrate on this August the 18th.
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7: Good morning. It's 13 degrees at 8:30. I'm Venice Ferguson. Following the stabbing of a 37-year-old man over the weekend, the Saskatoon Police Service is investigating and searching for a suspect. In a news release, officers responded to the 900 block of 22nd Street West around 9:45 a.m. on Saturday for an injured person call. When they got there, police found the victim with injuries consistent with having been stabbed. He was taken to hospital for further medical treatment. His injuries are believed to be non-life-threatening. The location of the stabbing isn't known, and the police service is asking anyone with information that may assist to contact them or Crime Stoppers. Buffalo Narrows RCMP are investigating after a male was injured as a result of a shooting. Saturday morning around 8:45 a.m., Buffalo Narrows RCMP responded to a report of a firearm discharge in the community, and their investigation determined two males were fighting outside a home when one of them fired a gun, seriously injuring the other. The suspect fled. Buffalo Narrows RCMP, along with Saskatchewan RCMP Police Dog Services, searched for the suspect. They continue working to locate and arrest him. A 22-year-old Ontario man is running across Canada to create a scholarship fund that he hopes will benefit students for generations. James Newman has raised more than $150,000 towards his $250,000 goal and says the idea came from the support he received after losing his parents as a child.
8: The money that we're raising is going to be put into a renewable scholarship fund, which basically means that all the money raised is going to be invested and its annual returns will be used to provide scholarships for kids, get them through all of university, and then do it again, and then again. And then it's not just like money's donated and then it's going to help one kid one time. It's going to forever be helping.
7: Newman passed the 6,000-kilometer mark near Gull Lake Sunday and expects to finish his run in Victoria in mid-September. And a public inquest into the death of Trevor Charles will be held this week, starting today at the Creighton Courtroom in Creighton. Charles was 34 years old when he went into medical distress in a cell at the Pelican Narrows RCMP detachment. EMS was called and staff began life-saving efforts. EMS arrived, took over his care, and took him to the Pelican Narrows Medical Center where he was pronounced deceased. The Coroner's Act states that the chief coroner shall hold an inquest into the death of a person who dies while an inmate at jail or a correctional facility unless the coroner is satisfied the person's death was due entirely to natural causes and was not preventable. I'm Venice Ferguson, CJWW News.
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7: The Environment Canada forecast for Saskatoon and area: mainly sunny today, high 25. Tonight, partly cloudy. There is a chance of showers and risk of thunderstorm in the evening, a low of 13. Sunny tomorrow, the wind northwest, 20 gusting to 40, the high 26. Sunny and a high 24 on Thursday. Sunshine Friday with a high of 27. For the Prince Albert region, mainly sunny today, high 25. Tonight, cloudy, 60% chance of showers, risk of an early evening thunderstorm, and a low of 13. Mix of sun and cloud tomorrow, high 23. And then sunshine, high 25 Thursday, high 24 on Friday. 11 in Spiritwood is 10 in Rosetown, 14 in Outlook. It's 13 in Kindersley-Wynyard, as well as LaRonge. It's 12 in Watrous, Humboldt, Meadow Lake, Melfort, and in Nipawin. It's 11 in Regina, 10 in Hudson Bay. It is 14 in Yorkton and Swift Current. It's 12 in Moose Jaw, 14 in Lloydminster. In North Battleford, the wind is south-southeast 5, it's 14. Prince Albert, the wind is west 8, partly cloudy and 11. Saskatoon, the wind is south 10, it's partly cloudy and it's 13 degrees. Gregor is in next with sports.
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9: Good morning, I'm Gregor. We'll start with a quick FYI to those of you not able to be at the championship WCBL game on Sunday. The Saskatoon Berries are inviting you and everyone out to celebrate the big win and get a photo with the Harry Halas Memorial Trophy at the Fez today. It will be there starting at 11 o'clock. MLB, Toronto Blue Jays off yesterday. Baltimore's loss, though, means somehow that squad has gotten themselves within a half game of a wild card. Now, there are still teams to leapfrog, but the next week could determine their season. Today, they'll send Jose Soriano to the mound for the start of a three-game series with the AL leading Tampa. Following that, they're on the road at Yankee Stadium this upcoming weekend, but should they manage to get through the stretch and still be in the hunt, their final 30 games is actually quite favorable. They will be without struggling slugger Vladimir Guerrero Jr. this week, though he remains in concussion protocol. Elsewhere, the extra arrests didn't seem to help the Saskatchewan Roughriders last week. Not only did they not get any key injured players back from the six-game injured list, but the Green and White lost 26-19 in Hamilton on Saturday, so they fall back into second place in the CFL's West Division behind Edmonton. The 6-3 Riders are into an extended break before resuming preparations for their next game. Saskatchewan will be on the Mosaic Stadium turf this morning through Friday. They travel to Vancouver Saturday. They'll face the Lions on Sunday. Saskatoon Hilltops looking to get back to practice and unpack what happened in their home opening loss to Edmonton on the weekend. They'll welcome the Calgary Colts to SMF Field Sunday. And finally, WNBA, the expansion. Toronto Tempo struggling for wins in their first season, but help could be on the way soon with the return of Brittany Sykes. The Tempo guard has been out for the last couple months with a plantar fascia injury. Without her, the team has struggled, dropping 10 straight. She's been trying to balance the fact that she's not playing, though, with still being a leader.
12: I feel like my voice is still my voice, like, to talk to the team. I did good on them. Like, hey, we got to play for this team. Like, and if, you know, we give into our circumstances, then we could just toss the whole season.
9: Sykes said at practice she just needed to get clear by doctors in order to return, which could be tonight against Caitlin Clark and the Fever. For all the Major League scores and more, go to CJWWRadio.com.
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0: Dean Brody, Whiskey in a Teacup on Country 600 CJWW. It's 8:41. It's about that time. It's the birthdays and the anniversaries this morning. Again, if you've got a birthday wish, tell me about it. 306-938-0600. Here's some birthday wishes that came in earlier.
1: We'd like to send congratulations to Jason and Tammy Anderson on the occasion of their 25th anniversary today.
0: Did I say birthday? I meant anniversary. But we did have this text that came in. A very happy birthday going out to Susan's sister, Mary Harder, in Ormond today. It says, have a great day, sis, from Susan and Myrn. We have Gabby Yasenyuk turning 28 years old today. So happy birthday to you, Gabby. And we have David Ma turning 50 years old today. So a big happy birthday to you, David. Let's go over our celebrities celebrating. We have Madeleine Pesci turning 32, the actress best known for playing the fiery Cheryl Blossom on Riverdale. Brad Tursi is 47. He's the guitarist and songwriter from Old Dominion. Andy Samberg, the comedian and former Saturday Night Live star, best known as Detective Jake Peralta on Brooklyn Nine-Nine. He is 48 today. We got Caitlin Olsen. She is a Deandra, or Sweet D Reynolds, on It's Always Sunny in Philadelphia. And more recently stars as Morgan Guillory on High Potential. She is 51 today. Christian Slater, 57. Starred as Jason J.D. Dean in Heathers and later played the mysterious Mr. Robot on Mr. Robot. And finally, Dennis Leary, the comedian and actor probably best known as Tommy Gavin on Rescue Me, and also played Captain George Stacy in The Amazing Spider-Man, 69. And we'll throw this in here too. Steve Wilkinson, yes, of the Wilkinsons, the family trio behind hits like 26 Cents, celebrating his 71st birthday today. And it looks like that's going to do it for the birthdays and anniversaries. But if it's you celebrating your special day today, I certainly hope you enjoy it from your friends at CJWW. 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

0: 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You've got to make it rhyme. Now, your fortune could be inspirational, ridiculous, cheesy, whatever you've got, as long as those last words play nicely together. How about this one? When your day goes wrong from morning till night, order Chinese food, and everything's all right. Some ancient wisdom. Probably. I don't know. Anyway, let's hear yours. Send us your best rhyming fortune. You can do that by text or on social media. And you could win a $50 gift card from Asian Garden today.
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0: from the CJWW Newsroom, bringing you Saskatchewan's news first. Here's what's happening.
1: Good morning. It's 13 degrees at 9 o'clock. I'm Venice Ferguson. The Saskatchewan NDP has questioned the government's decision to purchase highly specialized equipment for a proposed Saskatchewan Marshal Service response unit that doesn't exist yet. In a news conference Monday, the NDP also noted that the specialized response unit announced Friday doesn't have a defined mandate nor a target for number of officers needed. The unit will be equipped with different tactical equipment, including sniper rifles, multi-shot launchers, ballistic shields, night vision equipment, remotely operated hydraulic breaching tools, and a long-range acoustic device. Hugh Gordon, Associate Shadow Minister of Community Safety, who is also a retired RCMP officer and MLA for Saskatoon Silver Spring, stated that Scott Moe needs to say how much public money he plans to give to a non-existent unit of the Saskatchewan Marshals to buy expensive equipment that might never get used and won't address the realities of the public safety crisis that is underway. A 75-year-old woman from South Carolina has died following a two-vehicle collision near Shelbrooke. On Friday at 9:20 p.m., RCMP were called to Highway 3. The sole occupant of the car was declared deceased by EMS at the scene. She was from Walterboro, South Carolina. The driver of the SUV was transported to hospital with serious injuries. Shelbrooke RCMP continue to investigate. As of Monday at 8 a.m., Saskatchewan RCMP report there have been 59 fatal collisions with 72 fatalities on roadways policed by the RCMP so far this year. Sunday night at approximately 7:55 p.m., Warman RCMP, along with ambulance and Warman Fire and Rescue, responded to a collision on Highway 11 at the south entrance to Warman. Investigation determined a pickup truck and an SUV collided, then the SUV and a car collided. Eyewitnesses say the truck ended up on its roof. The driver of the SUV reported minor injuries to police. The passenger of the SUV was taken to hospital by STARS. The drivers of the truck and car didn't report injuries. Warman RCMP continue to investigate.
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1: The Environment Canada forecast for Saskatoon and area: mainly sunny today, high 25. Tonight, partly cloudy. There is a chance of showers and risk of thunderstorm in the evening, a low of 13. Sunny tomorrow, the wind northwest, 20 gusting to 40, the high 26. Sunny and a high 24 on Thursday. Sunshine Friday with a high of 27. For the Prince Albert region, mainly sunny today, high 25. Tonight, cloudy, 60% chance of showers, risk of an early evening thunderstorm, and a low of 13. Mix of sun and cloud tomorrow, high 23. And then sunshine, high 25 Thursday, high 24 on Friday. 11 in Spiritwood is 10 in Rosetown, 14 in Outlook. It's 13 in Kindersley-Wynyard, as well as LaRonge. It's 12 in Watrous, Humboldt, Meadow Lake, Melfort, and in Nipawin. It's 11 in Regina, 10 in Hudson Bay. It is 14 in Yorkton and Swift Current. It's 12 in Moose Jaw, 14 in Lloydminster. In North Battleford, the wind is south-southeast 5, it's 14. Prince Albert, the wind is west 8, partly cloudy and 11. Saskatoon, the wind is south 10, it's partly cloudy and it's 13 degrees. I'm Venice Ferguson, CJWW News.
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0: Haskell Flats, What Hurts the Most on Country 600 CJWW. Well, good morning and welcome right into our Moo Crew Trivia Hour today. And we are playing for a 50th anniversary CJWW trucker hat. That's right, limited edition. Of course, it is our 50th anniversary, taking us all the way back to 1976 when CJWW hit the airwaves. And so, yeah, one of the best ways to celebrate with us is chucking on one of these hats. And let's get you that trivia question today. Here it is. More than half of people polled say this is their favorite activity. What could that be? More than half of people polled said this is their favorite activity ever. 306-938-0600. What could that be?
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0: Ella Langley, Morgan Wallen, I Can't Love You Anymore on CJWW. 921 with our Moo Crew Trivia Hour today. And again, we got a CJWW 50th anniversary trucker hat up for grabs. The question was, more than half of people polled say this is their favorite activity. What could that be? Hey, CJWW, what's your guess?
1: Yeah, good morning. Would it be golfing?
0: It is not golfing. Nope. CJWW, what's your guess?
2: People watching.
0: Not that. Nope. Guesses also coming in off our Groundkeeper Lawn Fertilizer text line today. We had Violetta, who chimed in and said bird watching. Shelly is going with listening to music. We have Elfie, who says visiting. And we have Tina, who says going on holidays. No, it's none of those things this morning, so let's give you another hint. You probably do this more than once every single day. So you do this more than once every single day, and more than half of people polled said it's their favorite activity. 306-938-0600, toll free, 1-800-667-3727.
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0: All right, that forecast for you, and what a nice week it's going to be. Mainly sunny, up to 25 degrees in Saskatoon. A slight chance of showers and storms. Down to 13 tonight. It's mainly sunny and 26 tomorrow. And into Thursday, it's sunny and up to 24. For Prince Albert, mainly sunny, 25 today. Good chance of showers and storms tonight, dipping down to 13. It's a mix of sun and cloud, and 23 tomorrow, and into Thursday, sunshine, and a high of 25. Hotspot is Moose Jaw, sitting at 19, and your coldest is Hudson Bay at 13. The Battlefords are sunny and 16. Prince Albert, mainly sunny, 14. And in Saskatoon, partly cloudy, a south-southwest wind at 6, sitting at 15 degrees.

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0: Jay Trevers and waiting on his headlights, Country 600 CJWW. It's our Moo Crew Trivia Hour today. And yeah, we are playing for a CJWW 50th anniversary trucker hat. More than half of people polled say this is their favorite activity, and you probably do this more than once every single day. What could it be? Valletta is saying drinking coffee. Stacy is going for that as well, too. We have Dave, who chimed in and said watching TV, going on the list. And we also had some guesses for walking as well. Not quite what I was looking for. So one last hint today. This is something that as humans, we actually need to do to survive. So we need to do this as humans to survive. We do it more than once a day. And more than half of people said it's their favorite activity. What could it be? We're back with the answer and a winner coming up next on CJWW.
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2: This is Venice Ferguson in the Saskatoon Media Group newsroom with your news now. Police and fire execute Saskatoon rescue that took almost 2 hours. Nearly 350 traffic tickets issued over the weekend in Saskatoon. Speed cameras back in place on Circle Drive. BHP tables its year-end report confirming costs and dates for Janssen.
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0: Jess Moskaluk, Nothing I Don't Love About You on Country 600 CJWW. And we had Pat Weeb getting our question right here this morning. Oh, I see. I could just call you now, Pat. Well, if you're listening to me on the radio, congratulations to you. You won yourself a CJWW trucker hat this morning. Question that we had on the go today. More than half of people polled said this is their favorite activity. What is it? Well, that answer was eating. Eating was the answer today. And I guess if there's any one thing that you could eat, what would it be? What is your favorite food to eat? I'm just going to throw this out there right now. You can put me down for steak on that list.
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0: the CJWW Newsroom, bringing you Saskatchewan's news first. Here's what's happening.
1: Good morning. It's 15 degrees at 10 o'clock. I'm Venice Ferguson. Federal Ag Minister Heath MacDonald has just wrapped up what Ottawa calls a successful visit to the Iowa State Fair. The trip came just days ahead of the implementation date for additional 50% tariffs on nearly $30 billion of Canadian goods, which was threatened by President Donald Trump in July. Canada's negotiation team has been working in an effort to delay or cancel the new tariffs entirely. MacDonald, alongside Mark Wiseman, Canada's ambassador to the U.S., attended the fair and met with government officials and agriculture leaders during the time down south. The 50% tariffs on goods such as wine, beer, spirits, dairy, cement, hockey sticks, furniture, electronics, apparel, and certain machinery is slated to come into effect Wednesday. A 17-year-old boy is facing three weapons-related charges in relation to a call for service involving a knife on Friday. At 2:35 p.m., police received a report of a male with a knife in his pocket in the area of 22nd Street East and 3rd Avenue South. Officers were able to locate a suspect in the area of Pacific Avenue and 23rd Street, where they say he was observed attempting to discard the knife. He was arrested. The knife was located and seized. The teen has been charged with possession of a weapon dangerous to public peace and carrying a concealed weapon. Sandy Bay RCMP have determined that the death of a 19-year-old man was the result of an altercation with multiple suspects. Sunday at 4:35 a.m., officers received a report of an injured man at a home in Sandy Bay. Police arrived to find the man, who was declared dead at the scene by medical professionals. He's been identified as 19-year-old Silvino Grenier from Sandy Bay. Investigators have identified a black SUV believed to be involved. Residents are being asked to check their home security cameras and doorbell cameras for video recorded between 3 a.m. and 6 a.m. August 16th. A 75-year-old woman from South Carolina died after a two-vehicle crash near Shellbrook. The call came in 9:20 p.m. on Friday on Highway 3. The sole occupant of the car was deceased at the scene. The driver of the SUV was taken to hospital with serious injuries. Meanwhile, Moose Jaw RCMP say a truck and a semi collided last Monday at the intersection of Highway 39 and Highway 339 in the RM of Pence. The driver of the truck, who was the only person in the vehicle, went to hospital where he was later declared deceased. He was a 25-year-old man from Regina. The driver and sole occupant of the semi didn't report injuries to police. And as of yesterday at 8 a.m., Saskatchewan RCMP report there have been 59 fatal collisions with 72 fatalities on roadways that are policed by Saskatchewan RCMP so far this year.
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1: The Environment Canada forecast for Saskatoon area: mainly sunny today, high 25. Tonight, partly cloudy. There is a chance of showers and risk of thunderstorm in the evening, a low of 13. Sunny tomorrow, the wind northwest 20, gusting to 40, the high 26. Sunny and a high 24 on Thursday. Sunshine Friday with a high of 27. For the Prince Albert region: mainly sunny today, high 25. Tonight, cloudy, 60% chance of showers, risk of an early evening thunderstorm, and a low of 13. Mix of sun and cloud tomorrow, high 23. And then sunshine, high 25 Thursday, high 24 on Friday. 15 in Spiritwood is 16 in Rosetown and Kindersley, as well as Wynyard, Watrous, and Humboldt. It's 17 in Outlook, 14 in Regina. It's 15 in LaRonge, Meadow Lake, Melfort. 14 in Nipawin. 13 in Hudson Bay. It's 17 in Yorkton. Swift Current and Moose Jaw, 19. It's 16 in Lloydminster. In North Battleford, the wind is south-southwest 8. It's 16. Prince Albert, the wind is west 4. It's sunny and 14. Saskatoon, the wind is southwest 6. Partly cloudy. It's 15 degrees. I'm Venice Ferguson, CJWW News.
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0: Justin LaBrash in front row seats on Country 600 CJWW. Ben Brooks joining you this morning. Welcome into the Good Time Hour with our friends at City Center Bingo. Mary Chapin Carpenter coming up. We'll hear from the James Barker Band as well. And also, we're going to check in with our good buddies over at Sask Tip and see some cases that they've been working on over the last little bit. So, all those details next on CJWW.
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0: It's the James Barker Band in After Dark on CJWW, and we've got a special guest on the phone.
1: It's not just the cows waking up. We're here to tip your morning in the right direction. It's the Moo Crew on CJWW.
0: All right, pleased to have him on the line. It is Cody Osborne from Sask Tip. And Cody, why don't you tell us some cases that you guys have been working on?
2: Yeah, so as the summer winds down, the fishing's still going strong, and we got a couple of waste of fish files we need the public's help with. So the first being from July 12th, when Loon Lake conservation officers received a report that two northern pike had been found left to waste in the disposal bin in a fillet shack at the summer RV resort on Minnestiquan Lake, which is just west of Loon Lake. So officers found that both fish only had parts of the tail fillets removed, leaving the rest of the edible meat to waste. So it kind of looks like whoever's responsible didn't know how to take out the Y bones and just didn't even try and threw it all to waste. And then the second case, more recent here, from August 13th, when Lloydminster conservation officers received a tip call regarding two piles of fish that had been wasted along the North Saskatchewan River, just north of Lloydminster. That area locally is known as the Old Ferry Crossings. So on scene, conservation officers located a total of 17 suckers and 4 walleye, of which one of those was upper size. And obviously it's unlawful to waste game fish, as I just said, and dispose of fish in an improper manner. So with this one, it's believed to have taken place a couple days before that, so August 10th to 12th, roughly. And officers need the public's help identifying who's responsible for that. And then finally, in Saskatoon, or near Saskatoon, I should say, conservation officers received information that an orange fan boat was observed hunting on 11th on the South Saskatoon River, about 20 kilometers south of Pike Lake. Based on the evidence collected by the officers, it's believed that the subjects discharged a rifle several times within 500 of occupied buildings without the consent of the homeowners. So that's a pretty serious safety concern, and officers need help identifying who owns that orange fan boat. That one isn't on our Facebook page just yet. It just came in, but it will be up this afternoon if anyone wants to take a look and identify that fan boat and who might own it.
0: You betcha. What is that Facebook page if we want to take a look at some of these situations that are going on right now?
2: Oh, pretty simply, it's just Sask Tip on Facebook and Instagram, or you can check out our website at sasktip.com to check out all our ongoing cases.
0: You betcha. That is Cody Osborne from Sask Tip. Thanks, as always, for the work you guys do.
2: Thank you very much. Appreciate it. And I should mention, if anyone sees or knows any information, you can always call the Turn In Poachers and Polluters tip line at 1-800-667-7561.
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4: 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We got a railroad crossing on Saskatchewan Avenue here that goes by Canalta and Tim Hortons, and you can hardly drive over that thing anymore. It's getting so rough, and I don't know if I have to boot the CN or the Department of Highways.
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6: 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Once again, I'd like to salute the Saskatoon Berries to bring a championship to Saskatoon and put them on the map.
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0: WW Weather. All right, that forecast today, mainly sunny, up to 25 degrees in Saskatoon. A slight chance of showers and storms tonight. Dipping down to a low of 13, it's mainly sunny, 26 tomorrow. And into Thursday, it's sunny and a high of 24. In the Prince Albert region, mainly sunny and a high of 25. Tonight, a good chance of showers and storms and a low of 13. It's a mix of sun and cloud and a high of 23. And then on Thursday, it's sunny and a high of 25. Hot spot in the province. Swift Current at 21. Orange, the coldest at 16. Battlefords are sunny and 19. Prince Albert, sunny and 18. Saskatoon, mainly sunny. A southeast wind at 8 and sitting at 19 degrees.

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1: This is Venice Ferguson in the Saskatoon Media Group newsroom with your news now. Police and fire execute Saskatoon rescue that took almost 2 hours. Nearly 350 traffic tickets issued over the weekend in Saskatoon. Speed cameras back in place on Circle Drive. BHP tables its year-end report, confirming costs and dates for Janssen.
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0: Stone Keys Wallet. That's Lainey Wilson on Country 600 CJWW. And we're still looking for your best fortune cookie fortunes today with Asian Garden. And remember, today's theme is rhyming time. So that means your fortune could be funny, wise, cheesy, or completely off the wall, but it has to rhyme. The one we came up with today: when life feels sour and nothing seems sweet, to order some takeout and grab something to eat. That's the kind of wisdom that I can get behind, and we want to hear yours. 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

0: from the CJWW Newsroom, bringing you Saskatchewan's news first. Here's what's happening.
1: Good morning. It's 19 degrees at 11 o'clock. I'm Venice Ferguson. Following the stabbing of a 37-year-old man over the weekend, the Saskatoon Police Service is investigating and searching for a suspect. In a news release, officers responded to the 900 block of 22nd Street West around 9:45 a.m. on Saturday for an injured person call. When they got there, police found the victim with injuries consistent with having been stabbed. He was taken to hospital for further medical treatment. His injuries are believed to be non-life-threatening. The location of the stabbing isn't known, and the police service is asking anyone with information that may assist to contact them or Crime Stoppers. Buffalo Narrows RCMP are investigating after a male was injured as a result of a shooting. Saturday morning, around 8:45 a.m., Buffalo Narrows RCMP responded to a report of a firearm discharge in the community, and their investigation determined two males were fighting outside a home when one of them fired a gun, seriously injuring the other. The suspect fled. Buffalo Narrows RCMP, along with Saskatchewan RCMP Police Dog Services, searched for the suspect. They continue working to locate and arrest him. A 22-year-old Ontario man is running across Canada to create a scholarship fund that he hopes will benefit students for generations. James Newman has raised more than $150,000 towards his $250,000 goal and says the idea came from the support he received after losing his parents as a child.
2: The money that we're raising is going to be put into a renewable scholarship fund, which basically means that all the money raised is going to be invested and its annual returns will be used to provide scholarships for kids, get them through all of university, and then do it again, and then again. And then it's not just like money's donated and then it's going to help one kid one time. It's going to forever be helping.
1: Newman passed the 6,000-kilometer mark near Gull Lake Sunday and expects to finish his run in Victoria in mid-September. And a public inquest into the death of Trevor Charles will be held this week, starting today at the Creighton Courtroom in Creighton. Charles was 34 years old when he went into medical distress in a cell at the Pelican Narrows RCMP detachment. EMS was called and staff began life-saving efforts. EMS arrived, took over his care, and took him to the Pelican Narrows Medical Center where he was pronounced deceased. The Coroner's Act states that the chief coroner shall hold an inquest into the death of a person who dies while an inmate at jail or a correctional facility unless the coroner is satisfied the person's death was due entirely to natural causes and was not preventable. I'm Venice Ferguson, CJWW News.
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1: The Environment Canada forecast for Saskatoon and area: mainly sunny today, high 25. Tonight, partly cloudy. There is a chance of showers and risk of thunderstorm in the evening, a low of 13. Sunny tomorrow, the wind northwest, 20 gusting to 40, the high 26. Sunny and a high 24 on Thursday. Sunshine Friday with a high of 27. For the Prince Albert region, mainly sunny today, high 25. Tonight, cloudy, 60% chance of showers, risk of an early evening thunderstorm, and a low of 13. Mix of sun and cloud tomorrow, high 23. And then sunshine, high 25 Thursday, high 24 on Friday. Spiritwood, Watrous, and Yorkton, as well as Lloydminster at 19. Rosetown, Outlook, and Swift Current, 21. It's 20 in Kindersley and Moose Jaw. Wynyard, Humboldt, Meadow Lake at 18. Regina, Melford, Nipawin, Hudson Bay at 17. It's 16 in LaRange. In North Battleford, the wind is south-southeast 4. It's 19. Prince Albert, the wind is west-southwest 8. It's sunny and 18. Saskatoon, the wind is south-southeast 8. It's sunny and is 19 degrees. 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
5: Here are this morning's futures prices for Tuesday, August 18th. November canola down $16.50 at $810.90. January canola down $16.20 at $820.10. March canola down $15.50 at $827.70. In Chicago, November soybeans up 9 1/4 at $12.25 one quarter. December soybean oil down $1.09 at $69.73. December soybean meal up $1.10 at $319.80. December corn down 3/4 at $488.75. December wheat down 3 3/4 at $685.15, and December oats down 1/2 at $349.25. And those are this morning's futures prices, courtesy of RJ O'Brien, Canada in Winnipeg.
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0: Gord Bamford living on summertime with Country 600 CJWW. Oh, we got some great stuff coming up from Gord Bamford right away. Not allowed to say anything just yet, but soon enough, you're going to find out how to get in for a once-in-a-lifetime opportunity with Gord Bamford and the station that gives away more to more people more often, CJWW. That's about all I can say right now. But what I can say is that harvest is right around the corner, and we want to help you out with that. I got details on how in just a bit, plus Lone Star and Tyler Joe Miller both coming right up.
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0: Forecast details for you. Saskatoon, mainly sunny, up to 25 degrees today. Slight chance of showers and storms tonight and 13. It's mainly sunny, 26 tomorrow. Into Thursday, it's sunny and 24. Prince Albert, mainly sunny and 25. Good chance of showers and storms tonight, down to 13. It's a mix of sun and cloud and 23 tomorrow. Into Thursday, we got sunshine and a high of 25 degrees.

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1: This is Venice Ferguson in the Saskatoon Media Group newsroom with your news now. Police and fire execute Saskatoon rescue that took almost 2 hours. Nearly 350 traffic tickets issued over the weekend in Saskatoon. Speed cameras back in place on Circle Drive. BHP tables its year-end report, confirming costs and dates for Janssen.
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0: Tennille Towns and the Last Time on CJWW. Well, the Saskatoon Hilltops looking to get back in the win column this weekend after that 28-22 loss to the Edmonton Wildcats in their home opener. This Sunday, the Calgary Colts are coming to town, and we've partnered up with OK Tire, and we want to know how you think that game is going to play out. 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

0: Saskatchewan's own Lisa Moen and Test Drive on CJWW. And that's all the time I've got for you today. But don't worry, we got our big information update coming up over the noon hour, including news, business report, we've got sports, the parting shot, agribiz, and so much more coming your way. Then it's Prime Cuts, your 90s and noon with Jason Lee, and the legendary country courts back in session after 1 o'clock today. Don't miss it. It's Ben Brooks with you this morning, and, well, have a fantastic rest of this Tuesday afternoon from Saskatchewan's most listened to radio station, CJWW.
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0: the CJWW Newsroom, bringing you Saskatchewan's news first. Here's what's happening.
1: Good afternoon. It's 21 degrees at 12 o'clock. I'm Venice Ferguson. Coming up, the tariff clock ticks down. In sports, Toronto starts a three-game series in Tampa Bay. In agribiz, Saskatchewan and Alberta honey producers anxiously await President Trump's 50% tariff on their livelihood. If you see news where you're at, call us, 244-1925. Prime Minister Mark Carney spoke with the U.S. President by phone on Monday, but not many details about that call are being shared. Donald Trump's 50% tariffs on a wide range of Canadian goods are set to take effect just after midnight tonight. The provinces that would be the most impacted include Ontario, BC, Quebec, and New Brunswick. Alberta and Saskatchewan would largely be exempt. During a news conference in Quebec, Carney didn't seem interested in talking about trade with the U.S.
2: Frankly, we'll have opportunities over the next 48 hours to discuss in more detail as the negotiations go forward, and I think that's the best.
1: Canada-U.S. Trade Minister Dominic LeBlanc and the rest of Canada's trade team have been in Washington since last week trying to work out a deal. U.S. Trade Representative Jameson Greer said on the weekend the talks have been cordial, but also pointed to Canada's ban on U.S. booze and refusal to allow more American dairy products into the country as two of the main stumbling blocks. Carney says his government is prepared for all eventualities if the new tariffs come into effect tomorrow. Nothing proceeds until a full funding formula goes forward that won't impact property tax and council approves. That from Mayor Cynthia Block on the status of plans for the downtown event and entertainment district. She says the choice isn't whether to go ahead with deed.
3: If we are going to invest in infrastructure, and we must and we will, do we invest where this aging infrastructure will never serve the future of our city and it will never help with downtown revitalization? Or do we invest in this new infrastructure and give ourselves that opportunity for generations to come to have a thriving downtown?
1: There is possibly a petition in the works requesting a referendum on deed. Muskeg Lake Cree Nation and the City of Saskatoon signed a memorandum of understanding in June regarding a potential partnership for the project. In a social media post, the police service says a patrol officer assisted in what could have been a life-threatening situation. Friday around 8 p.m., officers were called to a storm drain near the Silverwood Dog Park, and the first responding officer made his way down the storm drain, finding heavy rainfall had caused significant amount of storm water and pinned a young man against a gate. Knowing the fire department was en route, the officer crawled into the storm drain and reached through the bars to keep the man's head above water. It was almost 2 hours to get him free, and then he was transported to hospital. Saskatoon police have charged two people following a weapons call from Friday night. At 11 p.m., police were dispatched to a weapons complaint in the 500 block of Avenue X South. Officers were told that a group of people wearing masks had discharged bear spray and that a male was assaulted. Officers arrived to find five people matching the suspect descriptions. All of them were arrested without further incident, but a victim was not located. One of the males who was arrested, police say, had a CO2-powered firearm, a dagger, and brass knuckles. One of the women arrested was found to be in possession of a knife. As a result, a 16-year-old male youth is facing 8 charges, and a 21-year-old woman is facing 4. The latest data from the Canada Mortgage and Housing Corporation released today indicates that housing starts in Saskatchewan increased 23.9% from July 2025 to July 2026, ranking second among the provinces year over year. In a news release, Trade and Export Development Minister Warren Kading said every new housing project creates jobs, attracts investment, and supports local businesses, helping drive economic growth in communities across the province. Last month, the province also placed second in the nation for year-over-year growth in housing starts. Between July 2025 and July 2026, housing starts on single-family dwellings increased by 22.8%, while multiple units increased by 24.5%. An Ontario man running across Canada has reached the 6,000-kilometer mark while passing through southwest Saskatchewan. James Newman reached 6,000 kilometers just west of Gull Lake Sunday morning. The 22-year-old has raised more than $150,000 for future student scholarships.
4: I've been through Manitoba and Saskatchewan so far. I've been super sweet, very kind, very, like, Canadian. More waves, more people stopping, making sure everything's good.
1: Newman has about 1,500 kilometers left in his journey to Victoria. In business news, the TSX is trading down by 298 points at 36,370. The Dow is trading down by 77 points at 53,383. Oil, West Texas Intermediate, trading up at $84.21 U.S. per barrel. The Canadian dollar trading down at 71.935 cents U.S. Today's internet news poll question. If you found something valuable someone else lost, like jewelry or a wallet, what would you do with it? 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Previously, we asked, do you think there should be a municipal referendum on Saskatoon's deed project? 88% said yes, 12% said no. I'm Venice Ferguson, CJWW News.
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1: The Environment Canada forecast for Saskatoon and area, mainly sunny until the weekend. High 25 today. Tonight, partly cloudy, low 13, chance of showers and risk of thunderstorm in the evening. Tomorrow, sunny, wind northwest gusting to 40, high 26. High 24 on Thursday and high of 27 Friday. For the Prince Albert region, mainly sunny today, high 25. Tonight, cloudy with a 60% chance of showers. There's a risk of thunderstorm in the evening. The wind staying around 20 kilometers per hour, but changing direction through the night, low 13. Mix of sun and cloud tomorrow, high 23. And then sunshine, high 25 Thursday, high 24 on Friday. 20 in Spiritwood, it's 23 in Rosetown. Outlook 22, it's 24 in Kindersley. 19 in Wynyard, Humboldt, LaRonge, Melfort, Nipawin. 20 in Watrous, Regina, Hudson Bay, and Yorkton. It's 21 in Meadow Lake. 23 in Swift Current, 22 in Moose Jaw, and 21 in Lloydminster. In North Battleford, the wind is southwest 5, it's 21. Prince Albert, the wind is southwest 5. Sunny in 20. Saskatoon, the wind is southwest 8. It's sunny and it's 21 degrees. Les Lazarick is in next with sports.
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8: Good afternoon, I'm Les Lazarick with CJWW Sports. Entering play today, the Blue Jays remain just a half game out of the American League wild card spot. Baltimore failed to build on their half-game wild card lead last night after a 7-6 loss to Tampa Bay. Detroit outscored Pittsburgh 8-5 to join the Orioles and idle Texas at 61-64, leaving Toronto and Minnesota at 61-65. The Twins doubled Atlanta 4-2 last night. Cleveland and Seattle were both off yesterday. The Guardians, one game out of the berth, and the Mariners, two games out. Tonight, Baltimore hosts the Yankees. The Tigers are at the Pirates again. Texas is home to Washington. Minnesota welcomes the Braves again. Cleveland entertains San Francisco. Seattle is in Milwaukee, while the Jays open a three-game series at Tampa Bay. History has not been kind to Toronto and Tampa. Since the start of 2017, Toronto is 29-52 at Tropicana Field. That's a winning percentage of 35.8%, the Blue Jays' lowest winning percentage at any stadium over the past decade outside of Cleveland. The Jays are in the midst of a difficult phase in their schedule. After hosting the Yankees at Rogers Center over the weekend, and once they are done with the Rays, Toronto takes on the Yankees again, this time in the Bronx this weekend. After that, the Blue Jays do not have another game against the team currently over 500, the final 30 games of the season. Meanwhile, these games tonight are as much tune-ups for upcoming Canadian championships for the teams involved as they are games in the Saskatoon Amateur Softball Association's Keith McLean Division. At 6:45 at Joe Gallagher Field, the Bruno Merchants take on the Saskatoon Merchants. Following that, at about 8:45, it'll be the Delisle Pride Under-23 squad against the Saskatoon Jacks. Delisle is one of seven teams taking part in the Under-23 Canadians beginning Saturday and running through next Wednesday, while the Saskatoon Merchants, Bruno Merchants, and Saskatoon Jacks are all part of the 13-team field for the Canadian Men's Championship starting a week from today and going through August 30th, all on the softball diamonds at the Gordie Howe Sports Complex. Elsewhere, the Three Down Nation website's weekly CFL power rankings showed a flip in the second and third spots from last week to this week. Saskatchewan's 26-19 loss in Hamilton dropped the Rough Riders into third place, while Edmonton took their spot in second. The 6-3 green and white return to the practice field tomorrow to begin preparations for a Sunday visit to BC. Also, lots of amateur golf on the go starting today. The Canadian Mid-Amateur Men's Championship has started a four-day run in Brantford, Ontario, At last glance, with players still on the course, Saskatchewan was tied for fourth in the interprovincial team event. Individually, the leader in the clubhouse carded an 8-under par 64. There's 11 Saskatchewan entrants, with Kyle Weeb of Kindersley low after a 3-under 69. Saskatoon's Jesse Gibson and Colton Sissons both carded 2-under 70. Meantime, the Golf Saskatchewan Women's Four-Ball Rose Bowl Championship begins a two-day event at Greenbrier Golf and Country Club here in Saskatoon, while professional golfer, broadcaster, and Indigenous youth advocate Nota Begay III is on hand for the first of 2 days of play for the junior golf tournament that bears his name over at Dakota Dunes. That's CJWW Sports. I'm Les Lazarek. My parting shot is next.
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8: This is my very irregular Tuesday feature of answering questions posed on the TSN website. First question, have we seen the last 8-year deal in the NHL? My answer would be, I hope so. In fact, with any luck, professional sports teams in general, and NHL clubs in particular, will grow to realize the number of athletes worthy of massively long-term deals with front-loaded pay is puny when compared to the number of them that there are. Locking someone in for 8 years or 10 years, heck, even 4 years, is too long in my humble estimation. A lot can change in a year or two when it comes to an athlete's development and or health. Gambling on an 8-year deal for someone like Drake Batherson with the Ottawa Senators, hardly a superstar or even the Sens' best player, or the 14-year, $500 million deal the Toronto Blue Jays gave Vladimir Guerrero Jr. for what he's done so far this season, is, to be perfectly blunt, foolhardy. Sure, free agency means losing players who are popular with fans and could have been longtime contributors, but that percentage is still extremely small, and I wouldn't give my players any more than a 3-year deal, then reward them or let them go, depending on their performance. Of course, that's unrealistic, but one can dream. Next question, what are the actual odds the Blue Jays make the playoffs? Answer, a lot better than they were 2 weeks ago, but it's still a long shot. This week will tell a lot as Toronto is in Tampa Bay, where they can't seem to win, then into Yankee Stadium. Going 2-4 or worse this week might be too difficult to overcome, even with their last 30 games, all against teams with less than 500 records as of today. The race in the standings for the third and final American League wildcard playoff spot will be changing daily with 7 teams in the mix. Last question, is a Cubs-White Sox World Series coming to Chicago? My answer, I'd rather have a Cubs-White Sox World Series over a Mets-Yankees or Dodgers-Angels fall classic. After all, are there two more sad sack Major League franchises than the ones that call Chicago home? That's my parting shot. I'm Les Lazarek, and it turned out nice again.

0: 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The next time you're shopping for your favorite dairy products, be sure and reach for the ones with the little blue cow on the label. That's how you know you're supporting Saskatchewan dairy farmers and Canadian dairy producers.
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3: Good afternoon. I'm Kira Miller with your CJWW Agribiz. Prime Minister Mark Carney spoke with U.S. President Donald Trump by phone on Monday, but not many details about that call are being shared today. Trump's 50% tariffs on a wide range of Canadian goods are set to take effect just after midnight tonight. The provinces that would be the most impacted include Ontario, BC, Quebec, and New Brunswick. Alberta and Saskatchewan would largely be exempt. During a news conference in Quebec, a somewhat subdued prime minister wasn't interested in talking about trade with the U.S.
4: Frankly, we'll have opportunities over the next 48 hours to discuss in more detail as the negotiations go forward, and I think that's the best.
3: Canada-U.S. Trade Minister Dominic LeBlanc and the rest of Canada's trade team have been in Washington since last week trying to work out a deal. U.S. Trade Rep Jamieson Greer said on the weekend that talks have been cordial, but also pointed to Canada's ban on U.S. booze and refusal to allow more American dairy products into the country as two of the main stumbling blocks. Although Alberta and Saskatchewan remain mainly exempt, one sector that could suffer under the new tariffs is the honey industry. Beekeepers are warning the proposed 50% tariff on Canadian honey could be devastating for the industry, with producers predicting sharp price declines and lost sales. Peter Arum of Worker Bee Honey Company in Alberta told reporters that the tariff would be brutal for Canadian beekeepers by effectively ending most honey exports to the U.S. He says a 50% duty would make Canadian honey uncompetitive in its largest foreign market. Saskatchewan beekeeper Simon Lalonde says the industry was blindsided because honey has not historically been a source of trade disputes between Canada and the U.S. Many beekeepers are already under pressure from weather challenges, rising labor costs, and health issues impacting their bees. And a former Saskatchewan resident who resides in Summerlin, B.C., provided a first-hand account of evacuating wildfires that continued to burn in the province. Rob Windrum says there wasn't much time to pack everything, just the essentials. He says Summerlin is located in the Okanagan region, where 12 to 15,000 people live. He says a lot of the region is made up of orchards, vineyards, and pastures. At last count, there were 269 registered agricultural premises impacted by wildfire activity, with 146 under an evacuation order and 123 under alert. Windrum heard some livestock were able to get out, but others were left behind.
5: Pretty much most of it was evacuated. There were some people that were caught kind of off guard where they had to leave their livestock, so they opened fences and let them just run. And there are people who are granted access into the city so they can feed livestock, so they can water livestock. Ourselves, we basically have a couple of three friends in the house, those left with us. My son has an aquarium and a beehive that unfortunately he also had to leave behind, but you know, they're kind of self-sustaining, so it's not as bad as somebody that maybe had some livestock animals that they were forced to leave.
3: While his stuff was okay, he did acknowledge that others were less fortunate. He encourages people to donate if they're able.
5: I think donations to any charitable organization that is helping people that are displaced due to wildfire or evacuation is a really wonderful thing to do. Those that can should. Those that can't can support by simply just reaching out and offering condolences and support.
3: Evacuation orders are slowly starting to lift as of Sunday, including the Summerlin area, but the fight against the wildfires rages on.
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3: A few farmers around the province started to harvest crops over the last week to 10 days, but it's been slow. It was one of the topics covered on the latest edition of the SaskAgToday.com roundtable. Chief Agricultural Editor of SaskAgToday.com, Kevin Hirsch, farms in the Cabri area in the southwest region. He was harvesting maple peas before rain put a stop to it.
7: Yeah, we've into a few hundred acres or more of maple peas. Still have a few more acres to go, but stalled due to showery weather. But here in the Southwest, you still, as you drive around, don't see that many fields that have actually been combined. There's been some lentils come off, some peas come off. Winter cereals are not a big thing here, so it's still just in the early stages of harvest, and the stages of most of the crops here, additional rainfall will not be helpful for this year's crop. In fact, it starts to become worrisome for harvest progress and crop quality of crops that are nearly mature. And interesting to note in the Saskatchewan Ministry of Agriculture's crop report that harvest progress basically didn't change from one week to the next. We're still basically at 2% provincially harvest progress.
3: The advance payments program, administered by the Canadian Canola Growers Association, is still seeing demand this year. Hirsch believes a lot of grain farmers utilize the program.
7: There'll be the stored grain portion of it. So as harvest proceeds and producers actually have grain in their bins, they'll be eligible for increased amounts of cash advance money if they haven't topped out the interest-free portion already. But it's been an expensive year for a lot of producers. In addition to fertilizer costs that were very high this spring, there was insecticide applications in many instances, especially on canola crops. Fungicides sales, I think, were much higher than they've been for many years. I haven't seen final stats on that, but with the moisture and heat and good-looking crops, I think there was more fungicide money spent than there has been in a long time. The other thing about getting a cash advance is it does give you a little more marketing flexibility. If you look at the traditional trajectory of most grain prices, particularly wheat and canola, but most other commodities too, the fall time period is often the time of the lowest prices of the marketing year. By March and April, that tends to be when prices are actually at their best. Now, this doesn't happen every year, and it's not a guarantee, but a lot of producers may be working on that seasonality and wanting to hold crops until later, and the cash advance is certainly an excellent tool.
3: Agriculture and Agri-Food Canada's drought monitor for July noted most agricultural areas of Canada were not in any form of drought conditions. Hirsch had this to say in response.
7: I would say that much of southern Saskatchewan, because there's been limited rainfall through much of July, is probably not at great soil moisture levels. That being said, nobody in the south that's close to harvest really wants a large amount of rain right now, but at some point that moisture will certainly be welcome and producers will be looking for it. I think that we had a major dryout of a below normal precipitation in much of Saskatchewan, and where you draw the line and call it drought is can be whosever definition, but certainly it has not been a wet July. A little bit of rain here in early August in some areas that have helped a little bit. And a big difference, too, between southeast Saskatchewan and southwest Saskatchewan. So it really depends where you are and where the storm systems went.
3: Finally, he reacted to the USDA's latest World Agricultural Supply and Demand Estimate report.
7: I think a lot of analysts believe that the USDA report maybe underestimated what's happening with Ukraine and Russian export potential, particularly if the conflict continues and they continue to strike each other's export infrastructure. Short supply in Europe, I think that there's a lot of people waiting and wondering and saying, why haven't wheat prices shown a whole lot more strength based on those factors? But you get to world supply and demand numbers and you add them all together, but it's still, to me, Russia and Ukraine are big wheat exporters, particularly Russia. And if those are curtailed, you would think that at some point that's going to have some effect in the wheat market.
3: He adds this could lead to an opportunity for Canadian farmers to fill in the potential gap.
7: It potentially could. Right now, when you look at grain prices, other than canola, which has increased dramatically from what we expected prior to seeding, everything else is not very exciting for prices. Wheat is a little bit stronger, but durum is soft, oats is soft, barley has softened, lentils are soft, peas are soft. Really, canola is what's going to carry a lot of producers this year at current prices. And if we look at What we've seen with canola prices, you can now lock in, again, you can lock in prices for September, October of over $17 a bushel for canola. Now, whether that will be available by the time next week rolls around, we've seen tremendous volatility. But there have been some excellent profitable pricing opportunities for canola, and on many farms, canola is going to be the one that carries the ball as far as farm returns.
3: Kevin Hirsch is the chief agricultural editor of SaskAgToday.com. I'm Kira Miller, CJWW Agribiz.
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3: This is the Futures Market Report for Tuesday, August 18th. November canola down 1770 at 809.70. January canola down 1750 at 818.80. And March canola down $16.80 at 826.40. In December, Minneapolis wheat down 1 1/4 at 701.75. December Kansas City wheat down 9 3/4 at 762. December Chicago wheat down 6 at 683.25. And December corn down 1 3/4 at 487.75. November soybeans down 2 3/4 at 1218.75. Now here's the rest of the news from Chicago.
10: And welcome again to the Ag Resource Market Watch with the latest news direct from the Chicago Board of Trade. I'm Dan Bossi on Tuesday, the 18th of August. Chicago Board of Trade grain prices are mixed here this morning. Corn being slightly lower, soybeans being higher. The wheat market also on the in the red, as the market expects that the Pro Farmer Crop Tour will find better yields as it moves into the fat areas of the Midwest. Now, the tour yesterday spent its time in Ohio and South Dakota, where yield reports were disappointing. Corn yields in both states were down anywhere between 3 and 10 bushels an acre. We're now hoping anyway that as we move into western Iowa and Indiana that yield trend does improve. Other news had, of course, the USDA lowering their crop condition ratings 1% in corn and soybeans. The U.S. corn crop now rated 60% good to excellent, soybeans 61%. Overall price themes here are still higher though, the soybean market targeting $12.50 November and the corn market targeting back at $5 at least as initial target. Until next time, I'm Dan Bossi.
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3: Kira Miller with your rural weather forecast. For the city of Saskatoon today, mainly sunny, high 25. Tonight, partly cloudy with a slight chance of showers and a risk of a thunderstorm, low 13. Tomorrow, mainly sunny, wind becoming northwest at 20, gusting 40, and high 26. For Martinsville, Warman, Rostern, Outlook, and Watrous, today mainly sunny, high 28. Tonight, partly cloudy with a slight chance of showers and risk of a thunderstorm. Wind becoming southeast 20, low 12, and tomorrow sunny, wind becoming northwest gusting 40 and high 27. For Kindersley, Rosetown, Bigger, Wilkie, Macklin, as well as the Battlefords, Unity, Maidstone, and St. Walburg, today mainly sunny, high 27. Tonight mainly cloudy, wind becoming southeast at 20 and low 12. Tomorrow mainly sunny, wind becoming northwest gusting 40 and high 25. For Melfort, Tisdale, and Nipawin, today is mainly sunny with a high of 24. Tonight, partly cloudy, dropping down to a low of 9. Wednesday, mainly cloudy, 60% chance of showers, wind becoming southeast 30, high 24. For Prince Albert and Shelbrook, today mainly sunny, high 25. Tonight, mainly cloudy, 60% chance of showers, risk of a thunderstorm and wind south at 20, becoming northwest at 20, and then east at 20 overnight, low 13. Wednesday, a mix of sun and cloud, wind continues, high 23. And lastly, in Meadow Lake and Big River, today a mix of sun and cloud, wind becoming southwest 20 and high of 24. Tonight cloudy, 60% chance of showers and risk of a thunderstorm, wind southwest 20 and low 11. Wednesday a mix of sun and cloud, wind becoming west at 20 near noon and high of 24.
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0: Country 600 CJWW Prime cuts your 90s at noon with one from Shadazy to kick off the show today. A song that was written by Shadazy member Kristen Osborne alongside Jason Deere and Kenny Greenberg. The Philadelphia Sisters Trio released the song on February 22nd, 1999 as the lead single from their debut studio album, The Whole Shebang. And after receiving positive reception, the song became a success. It went to number 3 south of the border for Shadazy, number 7 at country radio in Canada. It's called Little Goodbyes. I'm Jason Lee, 90s country for you on this beautiful Tuesday afternoon. This next prime cut is a song that Vince Gill wrote with Bob DePiro. And Vince released it in July of 1996. He made it the second single from his High Lonesome Sound album. The song went top 5 on the Hot Country Singles and Tracks chart in the States and won Vince a Grammy Award for Best Male Country Vocal Performance. It's called Worlds Apart. It's next on CJWW's Prime Cuts.
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0: There's a prime cut from Dwayne Steele, a song he released in 1998. It was the second single from his second studio album titled This Is The Life. Song went top 10 at country radio in Canada when it reached its peak in April of 1998. If I could just get to you. I'm Jason Lee. Great to have you along. Prime Cuts, Unities at Noon, brought to you today by Farm Real Estate. And after 1 o'clock, the legendary country court will be back in session. Conway has been around a long time with tight-fitting jeans, but we've had a few courtroom dates in recess. We're finally back at it with another challenger. After 1 o'clock, as tight-fitting jeans goes for win number 6 this afternoon. Hope you can stick around. Coming up next on Prime Cuts, Unities at Noon, a song that Clint Black released in June of 1992. It was the lead single from his The Hard Way album. The song reached number 2 on the Billboard Hot Country Singles and Tracks chart in August of 92, stopping it from becoming a number 1 song, Brooks and Dunn's Boot Scootin' Boogie. The song from Clint Black, We Tell Ourselves. It's next on CJWW. Let's go to the
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0: Country 600 CJWW. There's a song that went to number two for Clint Black in 1992, South of the Border. At Country Radio in Canada, we made it a number one song for Clint. We Tell Ourselves. 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
1: CJWW is partnering with SaskTip and calling on you to help us solve the crime of the month. Wasted Northern Pike. On July 12th, Loon Lake Conservation officers received a report that two Northern Pike had been left to waste in a disposal bin at the summer RV resort on Ministiquin Lake, west of Loon Lake. Only parts of the tail fillet had been removed, leaving the rest of the edible meat to waste. It's unlawful to waste any edible meat from a fish that is fit for human consumption. To report this or any other wildlife-related crimes, visit cjwwradio.com.
2: 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500-pound steers to $7.60. 600-pound steers to $670, and the 700-pound steers to $620. 300-pound heifers brought up to $950, 400-pound heifers $750, 500-pound heifers brought to $660, 600-pound 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
0: On the way before 1 o'clock, we're going to go to 1999 with Tara Lynn Hart. Right now, a look at your forecast. First for the Saskatoon area. Mainly sunny this afternoon. High today, 25. Partly cloudy tonight. Slight chance of an evening shower. Risk of a thunderstorm. Low 13. Mainly sunny tomorrow with a high of 26. For the Prince Albert region today, mainly sunny with a high 25. Mainly cloudy tonight with a 60% chance of showers. Risk of an early evening thunderstorm. Low 13 tonight. Mix of sun and cloud tomorrow with a high of 23. For weather where you are anytime, go to cjwwradio.com. In North Battleford this hour, it's sunny in 23. Prince Albert, mainly sunny in 21. It is 25 in Kindersley. And in Saskatoon, mainly sunny. Light breeze out of the southwest. Beautiful afternoon. It's 22 degrees on Prime Cuts. Your 90s at noon. Let's go to 1993 with Janie Fricke. You Don't Know Love.
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0: the CJWW Newsroom, bringing you Saskatchewan's news first. Here's what's happening.
1: Good afternoon. It's 22 degrees at 1 o'clock. I'm Venice Ferguson. Americans seem to be growing impatient, not with Canada, but with their own government. That's according to Ontario Premier Doug Ford. During a speech in Toronto Monday, Ford told the crowd that many people he's met in the U.S. this summer are getting fed up with the way the White House is treating its northern neighbor.
2: Because the ground is shifting. The ground is shifting. People want certainty. They want stability, just like we all want.
1: Also on Monday, Prime Minister Mark Carney spoke with U.S. President Donald Trump by phone ahead of the implementation of new 50% tariffs on certain Canadian goods. Carney says his government is prepared for all eventualities if the new tariffs come into effect tomorrow. In its year-end report, BHP says the Jansen Potash Project, Stage 1, was 84% complete as of June 30th, their financial year-end. Stage 1 cost estimate increased to $8.4 billion U.S. from the previous estimates between $7 to $7.4 billion, with first production on track for mid-2027. Jansen Stage 2 was 16% complete as of June 30th, and BHP now estimates total investment for JS2 to be approximately $6.9 billion U.S., reflecting a $2 billion increase from their previous investment cost estimate in October 2023. A 68-year-old Regina man is facing charges in connection to multiple B&Es and resist arrest where an officer suffered a broken hand. This happened last Monday, August 10th, when officers with the Regina Police Service conducted a traffic stop because a vehicle was registered to a driver wanted in relation to open break and enter investigations. Regina Police Service says officers requested the man get out of the vehicle and allege he attempted to push past the officers, was taken to the ground where he continued to resist arrest, and reached towards the officer's duty belt. Additional officers arrived and assisted. He was subsequently arrested without further incident. One officer sustained the broken hand during the arrest. Brian McKelkey is facing 9 charges, 5 of which are for break, enter, and commit. The Saskatchewan NDP has questioned the government's decision to purchase highly specialized equipment for a proposed Saskatchewan Marshals Service response unit that doesn't yet exist. In a news conference Monday, the NDP also noted that the specialized response unit does not have a defined mandate nor a target for a number of officers needed. Hugh Gordon, Associate Shadow Minister of Community Safety, stated that Scott Moe needs to say how much public money he plans to give to a non-existent unit to buy expensive equipment that might never get used and won't address the realities of the public safety crisis that is underway.
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1: The Environment Canada forecast for Saskatoon and area, mainly sunny until the weekend. High 25 today. Tonight, partly cloudy, low 13, chance of showers and risk of thunderstorm in the evening. Tomorrow, sunny, wind northwest gusting to 40, high 26, high 24 on Thursday and high of 27 Friday. For the Prince Albert region, mainly sunny today, high 25. Tonight, cloudy with a 60% chance of showers. There's a risk of thunderstorm in the evening. The wind staying around 20 kilometers per hour but changing direction through the night, low 13. Mix of sun and cloud tomorrow, high 23. And then sunshine, high 25 Thursday, high 24 on Friday. 21 in Spiritwood, it's 24 in Rosetown Outlook, Kindersley 25. It's 20 in Wynyard as well as Humboldt and in Melfort. 21 in Watrous and LaRonge. It's 22 in Regina and in Meadow Lake. It's 21 in Nipawin, Hudson Bay, Yorkton. 25 in Swift Current, 22 in Moose Jaw, 23 in Lloydminster. In North Battleford, the wind is south-southwest 13, it's 23. Prince Albert, the wind is southwest 10, it's sunny and 21. Saskatoon, the wind is south-southwest 8, it's sunny and it's 22 degrees. I'm Venice Ferguson, CJWW News.
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4: 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Court is now in session.
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4: 6 minutes after one on a Tuesday afternoon, the Legendary Country Court is in session. Good afternoon, I'm Jason Lee. Well, again, it's been a bit of a break period for the court. We finally got it back in session. Conway's been around a long time because there's a lot of moving parts in the summertime. And we're doing a lot of announcer juggling and whatnot. And sorry it's taken so long. We're going to get there eventually. Conway's back again today. This song is looking for win number six. It's called Tight Fitting Jeans.
5: So tonight I left those crystal candlelights to live a dream. Partner, there's a tiger in these tight-fitting jeans.
4: I think we should be back to normal fairly shortly. The challenge for that song comes from Garth Brooks. It's called Callin' Baton Rouge.
6: Operator wants to put me on through. 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
4: There we go. Tight-fitting jeans versus Callin' Baton Rouge. 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The number for the Groundkeeper Lawn Fertilizer text line is 306-938-0600. We'll play the winning song just ahead of the 2 o'clock news today. Let's go with

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1: Country 600 CJWW Boots Off. That is the latest from John Party from Saskatchewan's most listened to radio station, Shenandoah. If Bubba can dance, I can too. 14 minutes after one, dancing through a Tuesday afternoon with a couple of legendary songs in the country court. One song is the returning champ chasing a sixth straight win in the country courtroom. That's from Conway Twitty, Tight Fitting Jeans.

0: 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You can comment for the song you want to win underneath today's Country Court post, or send me a text, artist name or song title, to the Groundkeeper Lawn Fertilizer text line, 306-938-0600. Patty likes Colin Baton Rouge. Sharon's going with Garth today. Steve is with Tight Fitting Jeans. Brian for Conway. Pepsi Gord for Tight Fitting Jeans. Melanie, Joyce, Diana, all with Conway Twitty. And same goes for Rick. Just some of the votes coming in on the text line right now.
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0: Smith, nothing but summer. Hey, a summer day today. Beautiful. We got the sunshine looking at 25 this afternoon. Your forecast details coming up for you in just a couple of minutes. Luke Combs in there going. It is 1:24 on a Tuesday afternoon. Court is back in session for the first time since, I think, last Tuesday. It's been a bit, but we're back today with Conway Twitty going for win six with tight-fitting jeans.
1: So tonight I left those crystal candlelights to live a dream. And partner, there's a tiger in these tight-fitting jeans.
0: Providing the challenge today, Garth Brooks, Colin Baton Rouge.
2: Operator, won't you put me on through? I gotta send my love down to Baton Rouge. Hurry up, won't you put her on the line? I gotta talk to the girl just one more time.
0: 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Conway Twitty trying for a sixth straight win. 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
0: Mainly sunny for the Saskatoon area this afternoon. High today 25, partly cloudy tonight. Slight chance of an evening shower and a risk of a thunderstorm. Low 13. Mainly sunny in 26 tomorrow. Sunny in 24 on Thursday. Sunny in 27 for Friday. For weather where you are anytime, go to CJWWRadio.com. In North Battleford, this hour it is sunny in 24. Prince Albert, mainly sunny in 22. In Saskatoon, we have a mainly sunny sky, light wind out of the southeast. We're at 24 degrees with Morgan Wallen.

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1: This is Venice Ferguson in the Saskatoon Media Group Newsroom with your news now. eHealth says don't fall for a text scam featuring your health card. Police and fire execute Saskatoon rescue that took almost 2 hours. Speed cameras back in place on Circle Drive.
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2: CJWW and Flamin are hitting the road with the 50th anniversary edition of the Saskatchewan Summer Hauler. 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

0: Catch us on the road, scan the QR code, and take a selfie with the trailer for your chance to win. Here's hoping you're one of the 60 lucky people that will be in for the final draw with the trailer and everything inside worth over $40,000. Because remember, if you want to be a baller, you've got to win the Summer Hauler.
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0: Country 600 CJWW Saskatoon, legendary country from John Michael Montgomery. If you've got love, the Washboard Union in there, and Morgan Wallen, I Got Better. 19 minutes away from 2. Yeah, the voice is a little bit gone today. Working on getting better. See if we can last till 10 o'clock. That's the goal for the afternoon. We got some great votes rolling in for these two songs, two legendary songs in the country court. Which one do you like better? Is it the reigning and defending champ, Conway Twitty, Tight Fitting Jeans?
1: So tonight I left those crystal candlelights to live a dream. And partner, there's a tiger in these tight fitting jeans.
0: Or do you like the challenger better? Garth Brooks, Colin Baton Rouge.
2: Operator, won't you put me on through? I gotta send my love down to Baton Rouge. Hurry up, won't you put her on the line? I gotta talk to the girl just one more time.
0: All right, now to vote, all you got to do is text me the artist's name or song title to the Groundkeeper Lawn Fertilizer text line, 306-938-0600. Hit up our Facebook fan page, leave a comment for the song you want to win under our country

0: Introducing the new Crush It Hard Iced Tea from the makers of Provincial Vodka. Crush It tastes like
1: victory. I'm calling from Melford. We got a railroad crossing on Saskatchewan Avenue here that goes by Canalta and Tim Hortons. And you can hardly drive over that thing anymore. It's getting so rough. And I don't know if I have to boot the CN or the Department of Highways.
2: Why, when the city puts up all these street restrictions and cones and everything, why is there never anybody in there reporting? It's just ridiculous.
3: 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Once again, I'd like to salute the Saskatoon Berries to bring a championship to Saskatoon and put them on the map.
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6: Hey there, it's Derek Chesney of the Saskatoon Crime Stoppers. This week on Crime Stoppers Unmasked, we're asking for the public's help on identifying numerous suspects involved in two break-and-enter incidents in the city's south end. These two incidents took place on July 23rd and July 29th of 2026 in the early morning hours at a restaurant in the 3000 block of Preston Avenue South. On both occasions, the suspect gained access to the restaurant by prying open the rear door. On July 23rd, the suspects took a large safe which contained $31,000. On the second incident a few days later, the suspects got away with the cash register with $700 in cash. At both incidents, the suspects' faces were covered and appeared to leave in different directions after exiting the building. Photos and video of the suspects from both incidents can be seen on our Instagram and our Facebook pages. 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

0: Country 600 CJWW, the James Barker Band. You didn't hear it from me. 10 minutes away from two, you're going to hear the song that gets the most votes here in just a few minutes. Last chance to vote in the legendary country court today for either the five-time champ looking for win six, Conway Twitty, tight fit and jeans.
1: So tonight I left those crystal candlelights to live a dream. And partner, there's a tiger in these tight fitting jeans.
0: Or you can vote for the challenger, Garth Brooks, Colin Baton Rouge.
2: Operator, won't you put me on through? I gotta send my love down to Baton Rouge. Hurry up, won't you put her on the line? I gotta talk to the girl just one more time.
0: All right, last chance to vote. 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Click Country Court and then click on the song you like better, or hit up our Facebook fan page and comment under today's Country Court post for the song you would like to win today. Jeremy's voting for Colin Baton Rouge, Aaron for Conway Twitty, Linda for tight-fitting jeans, Leah likes Conway Twitty, Leanne for Colin Baton Rouge, and Haley likes Garth Brooks this afternoon. We will tally them all up and let you know the winner coming up after Sarah Evans next.
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Country 600 CJWW Legendary Country from Sarah Evans. I keep looking. Conway Twitty's Tight Fitting Jeans is looking for a spot in the Country Core Wall of Fame. Of course, it takes 7 wins to be amongst the best there is in country music. Today, Conway was here with 5 wins chasing a 6th win. And, well, according to your votes, he will get that 6th win and go after a shot in the wall, or go after a spot in the Wall of Fame tomorrow. 71% of your votes went for this one right here, Conway Twitty, making it a 6-time winner. Tight-fitting jeans.

0: the CJWW Newsroom, bringing you Saskatchewan's news first. Here's what's happening.
1: Good afternoon. It's 24 degrees at 2 o'clock. I'm Kira Miller. The Saskatoon Police Service is praising its members after a dramatic weekend rescue. In a social media post, the police service says a patrol officer from A Platoon assisted in what could have been a life-threatening situation. On Friday at 8 p.m., officers were called to the Silverwood Dog Park near the 3700 block of Kinnear Avenue, where a young man had become trapped in a storm drain near the river. The first responding officer made his way down and found heavy rainfall had caused a significant amount of stormwater and pinned a young man against a gate. Knowing the fire department was on their way, the officer crawled into the storm drain and reached through the bars to keep the man's head above water. The officer remained in place as members from the SFD arrived and a rescue could be coordinated. After nearly 2 hours, the man was brought to safety and transported to the hospital by paramedics. Saskatoon's mayor says the Downtown Event and Entertainment Center project, which proposes having two facilities across from each other, downtown, and connected to the main downtown mall, is a huge opportunity for revitalization. There is possibly a petition in the works requesting a referendum on deed. CJWW asked our listeners if there should be a municipal referendum on the deed project, and 88% said yes. Mayor Cynthia Block says the choice is not whether we do or don't go ahead with deed. It's we're going to invest in infrastructure. It must take place, and it will. She said, rather, it's a question of investing in aging infrastructure that will never serve the future of the city, nor help with downtown revitalization, or invest in new infrastructure that will serve the downtown for generations to come.
2: And to actually work in synergy with one another that could make both facilities stronger and, attract more concerts and more trade and conventions at TCU, but be able to utilize each other's facilities.
1: Muskeg Lake Cree Nation and the City of Saskatoon signed a memorandum of understanding back in June regarding a potential partnership for the project. eHealth Saskatchewan is issuing reminders that there is no charge to order or upgrade a Saskatchewan health card after reports of text messages claiming to be from the Government of Canada Health Card Service attempting to fraudulently solicit money and information. These messages claim that recipients need to click a link to ensure their health services are not interrupted. The link directs recipients to a form asking for payment information for a new health card. Anyone who receives a link like this should not click it or reply. eHealth Saskatchewan will begin mailing out health card renewal stickers in mid-September, and with them, coverage will be extended to December 31st, 2029. And a cross-country runner passing through southwestern Saskatchewan is pushing through a series of setbacks on his way to Victoria. James Newman began his journey on May 17th and is averaging about 60 kilometers a day. He's dealt with multiple injuries and health issues along the way, including an infected blister that forced him to take time off.
3: The doctor said it was right beside my bone and my Achilles, which meant that if I risked it, and just kept going on it before it was fully under control, I would risk having the bone in my Achilles partly removed.
1: Newman reached the 6,000-kilometer mark on Sunday near Gull Lake and has about 1,500 kilometers remaining. He's running across Canada to create a scholarship fund that he hopes will benefit students for generations. James Newman has raised more than $150,000 so far towards his $250,000 goal and says the idea came from the support he received after losing his parents as a child. I'm Kira Miller, CJWW News.
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1: This is your Environment Canada weather forecast for Saskatoon and area. Today, mainly sunny, high 25. Tonight, partly cloudy with a slight chance of showers and a risk of a thunderstorm, low 13. Wednesday, mainly sunny, wind becoming northwest gusting 40 and high 26. And at night, clear, low of 10. Thursday, sunny, high 24. For the Prince Albert region, today mainly sunny, high 25. Tonight mainly cloudy with a 60% chance of showers and risk of a thunderstorm. Wind south at 20, becoming northwest 20, and then east at 20 overnight, low 13. And Wednesday, a mix of sun and cloud. Wind continues, high 23. At night, clear, low 10. Thursday, sunny, high of 25. Here are your temperatures for around the province this afternoon. In Spiritwood, 22 degrees, 25 in Rosetown. Outlook, Kindersley, both 26. Wynyard, 20 degrees, 22 in Watrous. Regina, 23 and 21 in Humboldt and LaRonge. Meadow Lake, 23, 21 in Melfort. Nipawin, 22 and 20 in Hudson Bay. Yorkton, 21, 25 in Swift Current and Moose Jaw. Lloydminster, 24. In North Battleford, the wind is southwest 5, sunny, 24. In Prince Albert, the wind is south 13, mainly sunny, 22. And in Saskatoon, the wind is southeast 10, mainly sunny, and 24 degrees. The closing grain prices are coming up next.
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1: Here are this afternoon's futures prices for Tuesday, August 18th. November canola down $21.50 at $805.90. January canola down $21.40 at $814.90. In Chicago, November soybeans down 3/4 at $12.15 1/4. December soybean oil down $1.21 at $69.61. December soybean meal down 60 at $318.10. December corn down 1 3/4 at $487.75. December wheat down 12 1/4 at $677. And December oats down 1/4 at $349.50. And those are the this afternoon's futures prices, courtesy of RJ O'Brien Canada in Winnipeg.
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0: Country 600 CJWW, legendary country from Doug Stone. A song I like to sing along to when I play it for you. Sing along off air, of course, but not today. Not with the voice the way it is, in a different light. George Strait, write this down. It's after 2 o'clock on a Tuesday afternoon. Thanks for all your votes last hour in the legendary country court. Pile of votes came in. The majority for Conway Twitty's tight-fitting jeans. 71% of you went with Conway. It's a six-time winner, and we'll go after a seventh win as a spot in the country court Wall of Fame tomorrow afternoon. At 1 o'clock, only one more song standing in its way. Tune in. We'll need your vote tomorrow at 1 o'clock. But stay tuned. This afternoon, I have Lone Star for you this hour. Gord Bamford on the way. Lainey Wilson. We're back with Luke Bryan right after this.
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0: Country 600 CJWW. That is Taya LaBelle, Life We're Livin'. Wascasoo Lakeside Music Festival is where you can catch her next weekend. That's August 28th, 29th, and 30th. Caitlin Leonard's going to be there. Brock Andrews will be playing the festival. Donnie Peranto and his daughter Juliana Peranto, and many more artists throughout the three-day weekend. What a great spot for a music festival. Lakeside, Wascasoo. For more details on the event, look under the information tab and click on the event calendar at cjwwradio.com. Life We're Living from Taya LaBelle and Luke Bryan in there. Lone Stars coming up after your forecast.
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0: Chances are running out to get in on that hauler, so join us there. Forecast for the Saskatoon area, mainly sunny this afternoon, high 25. Partly cloudy tonight, slight chance of an evening shower, risk of a thunderstorm, low 13. Mainly sunny and 26 tomorrow, sunny and 24 on Thursday, sunny and 27 on Friday. For weather where you are anytime, go to cjwwradio.com. In North Battleford this hour, it's sunny and 25. Prince Albert, mainly sunny and 22. And here in Saskatoon, we have a mainly sunny sky, light breeze out of the southeast, 25 degrees with Lone Star.

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1: This is Venice Ferguson in the Saskatoon Media Group Newsroom with your news now. eHealth says don't fall for a tech scam featuring your health card. Police and fire execute Saskatoon rescue that took almost 2 hours. Speed cameras back in place on Circle Drive.
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0: Country 600 CJWW, that is Gord Bamford, and stay till 2. CJWW is excited about the big Bamford Bash at the end of October when we head down to Music City, USA with Gord Bamford himself. And if you would like to get in on a Nashville experience with Gord Bamford, stay tuned. We have a huge contest kicking off next week, and it'll be going to our biggest Gord Bamford fan. So be listening on how to get in to win. 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
1: Country 600 CJWW, somewhere over Laredo, from Lainey Wilson, who broke the grandstand attendance record for a show at the Illinois State Fair back on Saturday with 15,533 people in attendance at the venue, beating the previous record set by Megan Maroney by about 100 and change. But Lainey's got the new venue record at the Illinois State Fair. I can understand why. Kenny Chesney's latest coming up next for you.
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0: from the CJWW Newsroom, bringing you Saskatchewan's news first. Here's what's happening.
1: Good afternoon. It's 25 degrees at 3 o'clock. I'm Kira Miller. After receiving 11 calls to action in a recent review of its 2025 wildfire strategy, the Saskatchewan Public Safety Agency has made an effort to include Indigenous expertise in firefighting. Today, the SPSA signed a memorandum of understanding with both the Prince Albert Grand Council and Meadow Lake Tribal Council, which aims to strengthen their shared commitment to wildfire preparedness, prevention, response, and recovery. In a government news release, PAGC Grand Chief Brian Harlott said, quote, "First Nations have generations of knowledge about our lands, our forests, and the communities we are working to protect. That knowledge needs to be a part of wildfire planning from the beginning, not only when an emergency is already underway." He adds that with everyone at the table, we can identify gaps, improve preparedness, and make decisions that better protect our people, our communities, and our lands. Nothing will proceed until a full funding formula goes forward that won't impact property tax and council approves. That's from Mayor Cynthia Block on the status of plans for the downtown event and entertainment district. She says the choice isn't whether to go ahead with the deed.
2: If we are going to invest in infrastructure, and we must and we will, do we invest where this aging infrastructure will never serve the future of our city and it will never help with downtown revitalization? Or do we invest in this new infrastructure and give ourselves that opportunity for generations to come to have a thriving downtown?
1: Muskeg Lake Cree Nation and the City of Saskatoon signed an MOU in June regarding a potential partnership for the project. There is possibly a petition in the works requesting a referendum on deed as well. CJWW asked our listeners if there should be a municipal referendum on Saskatoon's deed project, and 88% said yes. A 68-year-old Regina man is facing charges in connection to multiple break-and-enters and resisting arrest where an officer suffered a broken hand. This happened last Monday, August 10th, when officers with the Regina Police Service conducted a traffic stop because the vehicle was registered to a driver wanted in relation to open break-and-enter investigations. Regina police say officers requested the man get out of the vehicle and allege he attempted to push past the officers. He was taken to the ground, where he continued to resist arrest and reached towards the officer's duty belt. Additional officers then arrived and assisted. He was subsequently arrested. One officer sustained a broken hand during the arrest. Now, Brian McKelkey is facing 9 charges, 5 of which are for break and enter. And Prime Minister Mark Carney spoke with the U.S. President by phone on Monday, but not many details about that call are being shared. Donald Trump's 50% tariffs on a wide range of Canadian goods are set to take effect just after midnight tonight. The provinces that would be the most impacted include Ontario, BC, Quebec, and New Brunswick. Alberta and Saskatchewan would largely be exempt. During a news conference in Quebec, Carney didn't seem interested in talking about trade with the U.S.
3: Frankly, we'll have opportunities over the next 48 hours to discuss in more detail as the negotiations go forward, and I think that's the best.
1: Canada-U.S. Trade Minister Dominic LeBlanc and the rest of Canada's trade team have been in Washington since last week trying to work out a deal. U.S. Trade Rep Jameson Greer said on the weekend that talks have been cordial, but also pointed to Canada's ban on U.S. booze and refusal to allow more American dairy products into the country as two of the main stumbling blocks. I'm Kira Miller, CJWW News.
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1: This is your Environment Canada weather forecast for Saskatoon and area. Today, mainly sunny, high 25. Tonight, partly cloudy with a slight chance of showers and a risk of a thunderstorm, low 13. Wednesday, mainly sunny, wind becoming northwest gusting 40 and high 26. And at night, clear, low of 10. Thursday, sunny, high 24. For the Prince Albert region, today mainly sunny, high 25. Tonight mainly cloudy with a 60% chance of showers and risk of a thunderstorm. Wind south at 20, becoming northwest 20, and then east at 20 overnight, low 13. And Wednesday a mix of sun and cloud. Wind continues, high 23. At night clear, low 10. Thursday sunny, high of 25. Here are your temperatures for around the province this afternoon. In Spiritwood, 23 degrees, 26 in Rosetown and Outlook. Kindersley, 27. Windyard, 21 and 23 in Watrous. Regina, 24 degrees, so is Meadow Lake. Humboldt's at 21 and 22 in LaRonge, so is Melfort. Nipawin, 22, so is Yorkton. Hudson Bay, 23 degrees, 27 in Swift Current. Moose Jaw, 26 and Lloydminster, 25. In North Battleford, the wind is southwest 5, sunny 25 degrees. In Prince Albert, the wind is southwest 12, mainly sunny 22. And in Saskatoon, the wind is southeast at 9, mainly sunny and 25 degrees. The commodity report is coming up next.

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6: Good afternoon, this is Kirk McWilliams from Margie O'Brien Canada with this afternoon's futures prices from Winnipeg and Chicago. December gold down 64.10 at 44.09.40. September silver down 2.35 at 63.88. September Canadian down 18 at 71.97. October crude up 36 at 84.10. November canola down 21.50 at 805.90. January canola down 21.40 at 814.90. December Minneapolis wheat up 3/4 at 703.75. December Kansas down 14.5 at 757.25. December Chicago wheat down 12.25 at 677. December corn down 1.75 at 487.75. December oats down 1/4 at 349.5. November beans down 3/4 at 1215.25. December meal down 60 at 318.10. December bean oil down 121 at 69.61. October cattle up 37 at 219.15. September feeders up 87 at 333.82. And October hogs down 100 at 80.72. 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

0: 800 CJWW. Who's ready for some ballroom dancing? We have some guests joining us in studio a little bit later on to tell us about the U of S Ballroom Dancing Club. If you're interested in being a part of their season, it begins soon, and we got more details later in the hour. That's Paul Brandt. Take it from me and to Patty Loveless. You can feel bad. 26 degrees in Saskatoon right now, 23 in Prince Albert. It is 26 in the Battle Fords. I got the Johnner Brothers for you on the Stampede today. Riley Green's coming up, and Blake Shelton is next.
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0: Country 600 CJWW, Sully Burrows on the 3 o'clock Stampede. Put it on me and Blake Shelton with Home. Want to talk about homes, dream homes? 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
0: For the Saskatoon area tonight, partly cloudy, slight chance of evening showers, risk of a thunderstorm, low 13. Mainly sunny tomorrow with a high 26, sunny and 24 on Thursday, sunny and 27 Friday. For weather where you are anytime, go to cjwwradio.com. In North Battleford this hour, it's mainly sunny and 26. Prince Albert, mainly sunny, 23. Saskatoon, partly cloudy, light breeze out of the east. 26 degrees on the Stampede.

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1: This is Venice Ferguson in the Saskatoon Media Group newsroom with your news now. eHealth says don't fall for a tech scam featuring your health card. Police and fire execute Saskatoon rescue that took almost 2 hours. 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

0: Country 600 CJWW Saskatoon. Riley Green on the 3 o'clock Stampede and Worst Way. Well, the female fans of country music want Riley Green in the worst way. And to prove it, he was playing a show Saturday night, got a pair of underwear thrown at him on stage. So what Riley Green did next was he used a drumstick to pick up the pair of underwear, and he went over and hung them on his bandmate's microphone. Here's the crowd and Riley's reaction.
1: Ma'am, you dropped those.
0: Let's see what's going on in the wagon track.
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0: 1-800-636-100-CJWW, 26 degrees in Saskatoon right now, low 13 tonight. We are looking at 26 again tomorrow afternoon. There's one from Chris Henderson on the Stampede, Wish My Heart. CJWW is proud to support the University of Saskatchewan Ballroom Dancing Club. And one of the executive members of the club, Melissa Edge, joins us here this afternoon along with some special guests. Who'd you bring in with you today, Melissa?
1: Well, I brought a couple of our longstanding members here. I have Glenn and Eleanor, and they're here to talk about their experiences with our club.
0: So when does the new season get underway?
1: Well, registration is open now, and it'll be open until mid-September, and classes will start the week of September 13th. So you'll want to get in there as fast as you can. Anyone that wants to join, if you're 16 years and up, you can join the club. We are very inclusive, so if women want to try being a lead or if men want to try being a follow, it's fine with us. We want to include everybody. And dancing really has a lot of health benefits. It's good for your mental health, it's good for your physical health, and it's just a great way to meet people.
0: Is this for individuals? Is this for couples? How many years' experience do I need to be a part of this dancing club? Fill us in with that kind of information.
2: Well, you don't need any experience. In fact, I joined the club right when I was in university, and so with no dancing experience at all. And have been a member of the club for about 30 years. So you just come with whatever skill level you have, and the club has wonderful instructors who are going to help you along the way.
0: It's probably a lot about having fun and meeting people as well, right?
2: Oh, yes, very, very much so. We've been members, my husband and I, Glenn, have been members for, like I said, 30 years. We actually met in the club, and it's a wonderful social experience. You meet new people every year. We have maintained and had wonderful friendships out of the club.
0: So how many nights a week do you hit the dance floor then?
3: With the club, there's one lesson a week, and there's also an opportunity for practicing another evening. And then when there's monthly dances and then formal dances as well throughout the year. So there's lots of dancing opportunities.
0: To all kinds of different music, too, or is there a certain kind of music?
2: Yes, every kind of music. Country, rock, pop, jazz, blues, any kind of music that you love, the club teaches you something to dance to it.
0: All right, so if you got a partner, great. If you don't, you can go out and find one.
2: Oh, yes, yes, definitely. You can join as a couple. You can grab your friends together and join together. You don't have to come with anybody. The classes are set up so that you switch partners. And so you also get the opportunity to meet a whole bunch of new people. It's how we have ended up with a lot of friends.
1: I actually joined the club as just an individual as well, and I didn't have any experience with dancing, and now I can dance. So I always tell people that if I can dance, anyone can.
0: Right on. We can watch for the U of S Ballroom Dance.

0: Dancing Club at the Fireworks Festival, I understand, Melissa?
1: Yes, we'll be at the Fireworks Festival. We'll have a booth there, and we'll also be at the Broadway Street Fair. So if you want to ask us questions or talk to us in person or meet some of our instructors, we'd be happy to talk to you.
0: Where do we go for more information on the club and to register then?
2: The University Club does have a website that's available. UofSBDC.com. I believe that will get you there if I remember correctly.
0: All right. Sounds like a lot of fun. Yeah. Time to get registered now. Spots are waiting for you. Anything else you guys want to add?
2: Yeah, we didn't talk about the types of dancing that we do. For people that want more traditional ballroom, we do have things like waltz and foxtrot, cha-cha. For those that want something a little bit different, we have country two-step, we have jive, nightclub two-step, and we also do a little bit of salsa dancing as well. So there's all sorts of variety in there. There's something for everybody.
0: Do you guys have a favorite?
2: Whatever song is currently playing.
0: I like it.
3: I guess one of the things I want to make sure that people know, it's one of the cheapest forms of entertainment you guys can do. The club, you get 20 lessons over from September to March with a break for Christmas, and it averages out to about $10 a class.
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0: the CJWW Newsroom, bringing you Saskatchewan's news first. 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
1: Good afternoon. It's 26 degrees at 4 o'clock. I'm Les Lazarick. The 14-year-old girl that was reported missing from Prince Albert in June has been found dead. Peyton Flett was first reported missing on June 30th. Since then, police have been working to bring her home, issuing several public call-outs for information. PA police say a body was located on August 13th in the 300 block of 40th Street East during an investigation into Peyton's disappearance. This afternoon, autopsy results confirmed that the body they found was Peyton. The investigation continues. Anyone with information is asked to contact police or Crime Stoppers. Meanwhile, Saskatoon's mayor says the downtown event and entertainment center project, which proposes having two facilities across from each other downtown and connected to the main downtown mall, is a huge opportunity for revitalization. There is possibly a petition in the works requesting a referendum on deed. We asked our listeners if there should be a municipal referendum on Saskatoon's deed project, and 88% said yes. Mayor Cynthia Block says the choice is not whether we do or don't go ahead with the deed. It's if we're going to invest in infrastructure, it must take place, and it will. She said it's a question of investing in aging infrastructure will never serve the future of the city nor help with downtown revitalization or invest in new infrastructure that will serve the downtown for generations to come.
2: And to actually work in synergy with one another that could make both facilities stronger and, attract more concerts and more trade and conventions at TCU, but be able to utilize each other's facilities.
1: Muskegleg Cree Nation and the City of Saskatoon signed a memorandum of understanding in June regarding a potential partnership for the project. Elsewhere, it was a busy weekend for Saskatoon Police Service. Over the course of the weekend, police issued 341 summary offense tickets, primarily for speeding, distracted driving, and stunting or racing, 149 warnings, 332 mandatory alcohol screening tests, suspected 17 drivers, and impounded 8 vehicles. Police highlight a few notable traffic stops from the weekend, including a vehicle traveling 114 kilometers an hour in a 50 kilometer an hour zone. Officers also issued tickets worth over $3,000 to a motorcyclist that evaded police and was observed by the SPS Air Support Unit traveling 101 kilometers per hour in a 50 kilometer per hour zone. Police also executed 2 arrest warrants. These figures, although high, are down from 2025 numbers. Last year, officers issued 592 summary offense tickets, 140 warnings, and 17 driver suspensions. And Sandy Bay RCMP has determined that the death of a 19-year-old man was the result of an altercation with multiple suspects. On Sunday at 4:35 a.m., officers received a report of an injured man at a home in Sandy Bay. Police arrived to find the man, who was declared dead at the scene by medical professionals. He has been identified as 19-year-old Silvino Grenier from Sandy Bay. Investigators have identified a black SUV believed to be involved, and residents are being asked to check their home security cameras and doorbell cameras for video recorded between the hours of 3 a.m. and 6 a.m. on August 16th and report any suspicious activity to police. Anyone with information about this incident is asked to contact police or Saskatchewan Crime Stoppers. There will be an increased police presence in the Sandy Bay area for an undetermined amount of time. I'm Les Lazarick, CJWW News.
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1: The Environment Canada forecast for Saskatoon and area. Partly cloudy with a very slight chance of showers this evening and after midnight with the risk of a thunderstorm, a low of 13. Clearing tomorrow morning, wind becoming northwest gusting to 40 kilometers an hour near noon, a high of 26. Clear for Wednesday night, wind becoming light in the evening, a low of 12. Thursday, sunny and a high of 27. For the Prince Albert region, increasing cloudiness this evening with a 60% chance of showers and the risk of a thunderstorm. Wind south 20 kilometers an hour becoming northwest 20 this evening. Then becoming east 20 overnight, a low of 13. A mix of sun and cloud tomorrow, wind becoming light in the morning, a low of 23. For Wednesday night, partly cloudy, clearing near midnight, a low of 12. Sunny for Thursday and a high of 26. Temperatures across the province. Spiritwood is reporting 24 degrees. It's 27 in both Rosetown and Outlook. Kindersley is 28. It's 22 in Wynyard, Humboldt, LaRonge, Melfort, and Yorkton. Watrous, Nipawin, and Hudson Bay are 23. It's 25 in Regina, Meadow Lake, and Moose Jaw. Swift Current and Lloydminster are both 26. In North Battleford, a south wind 11 kilometers per hour, a temperature of 26 degrees. Sunny skies in Prince Albert, a south-southeast wind 11 kilometers per hour and 23. And in Saskatoon, under partly cloudy skies, an east breeze 9 kilometers per hour, 42% the relative humidity, and the temperature is 26 degrees. Sports is next.
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1: Good afternoon, I'm Les Lazarick with CJWW Sports. As much as they say they won't do it, members of the Blue Jays will be hard-pressed not to be scoreboard-watching again tonight. Toronto starts a three-game series in Tampa Bay and sits just a half game out of the third and final American League wildcard playoff spot. Baltimore, Texas, and Detroit are ahead of them, tied for the berth, with Minnesota holding the same record as the Jays, while Cleveland and Seattle are a half game and game and a half, respectively, behind Toronto. All seven teams are in action tonight. Meanwhile, three games tonight are as much tune-ups for upcoming Canadian championships for the teams involved as they are games in the Saskatoon Amateur Softball Association's Keith McLean division. At 6:45 at Joe Gallagher Field, the Bruno Merchants take on the Saskatoon Merchants. Following that, at about 8:45, it'll be the Delisle Pride under 23 squad against the Saskatoon Jacks. Delisle is one of seven teams taking part in the under 23 Canadians, beginning Saturday and running through next Wednesday, while the Saskatoon Merchants, Bruno Merchants, and Saskatoon Jacks are all part of the 13 team field for the Canadian Men's Championship, starting a week from today and going through August 30th, all on the softball diamonds at the Gordie Howe Sports Complex. Elsewhere, one more off day away from the practice field for the Saskatchewan Roughriders before preparation begins for their next game on Sunday in Vancouver against the BC Lions. Also, lots of amateur golf on the go. The Golf Saskatchewan Women's Four-Ball Rose Bowl Championship began a two-day event at Greenbrier Golf and Country Club here in Saskatoon, while professional golfer, broadcaster, and Indigenous youth advocate Nota Begay III was on hand for the first of 2 days of play for the junior golf tournament that bears his name over at Dakota Dunes. Plus, WNBA superstar Caitlin Clark is set to play north of the border for the first time tonight and will do so on the biggest stage Toronto has to offer. Clark and the Indiana Fever will face the Tempo at Scotiabank Arena in front of over 21,000 expected fans. That's CJWW Sports. I'm Les Lazarick.
0: It's time. The home stretch drive is on. Here's another hour of legendary country on CJWW.

0: Country 600 CJWW, feeling the love on the homestretch drive. That's Owen Rigling. Love, hate, love, and I like it. I love it. Legendary country from Tim McGraw. Take care on the commute home today. If you come across some issues in traffic, let us know what's going on, and I'll pass the information along. My number's 306-938-0600. Hey, thanks again to Melissa and to Eleanor and to Glenn for joining us last hour from the U of S Ballroom Dancing Club. If you missed the chat, need some more information, we have it available for you under the blog section at cjwwradio.com. It's also up on our Facebook fan page. Listen into the conversation when you get a few minutes. We're going to help you home with Jamie O'Neill, Ella Langley, and Morgan Wallen on the way, Justin Moore, and Sylvia with a country classic next.
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0: Country 600 CJWW Saskatoon. Charlie Major on the home stretch drive. Doing it for the money. Actually, you're doing it for a gift card to the Asian Garden Restaurant. Yeah, we're giving away dinner to the Asian Garden Restaurant with a winning fortune cookie message. Your theme today is rhyming time. How you making out with yours? Get it in before 5 o'clock if you want a chance at winning today with the Asian Garden Restaurant and CJWW. Some great ones coming in. However, there are some that are so long that they would never fit on a little piece of paper in a fortune cookie. That or, you know, that's one awfully big fortune cookie to get all that paper inside. Anyway, let us know. It's rhyming time is your theme. You have till 5 o'clock to get in for your chance to win. You can submit your message by going to our Facebook fan page and commenting, leaving your rhyme fortune cookie message under our contest post for the day today, or text it to me on the Groundkeeper Lawn Fertilizer text line.
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0: Forecast for the Saskatoon area tonight, partly cloudy with a slight chance of an evening shower, and that'll continue into the early overnight hours, and a risk of a thunderstorm, low 13. Clearing up tomorrow morning, sunshine for tomorrow afternoon, high 26. Sunny and 27 on Thursday, sunny and 25 on Friday. For weather where you are anytime, go to CJWWradio.com. Right now, North Battleford is sunny and 26. Prince Albert, partly cloudy and 23. Saskatoon, partly cloudy. Light breeze out of the east. It is 26 degrees on the home stretch drive with Jamie O'Neill.

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1: I'm Les Lazarick in the Saskatoon Media Group newsroom with your news now. Missing Prince Albert girl found dead. Saskatoon mayor says it's not a question of whether money will be invested in the city's entertainment infrastructure. And 21-year-old woman arrested after police received contradicting calls.
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Country 600, CJWW, it's Ella Langley and Morgan Wallen on the Homestretch Drive. I can't love you anymore. So how's Ella Langley's Choosing Texas doing on the chart this week? Well, I can update you on that. It is number one again. So make it 18 weeks at the top of the Billboard Hot 100 chart for that song. The only songs outside of a Christmas tune from Mariah Carey that have spent more time at the top spot than Choosing Texas are Shaboozy's A Bar Song, Tipsy, and Lil Nas X and Billy Ray Cyrus's Old Town Road. Those two songs have both spent 19 weeks in the peak position. Choosing Texas, 18 weeks at number one. So if it can hold on to the top spot for one more week, it'll join those other two songs. And 2 weeks at number one will surpass them all.

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0: the CJWW Newsroom, bringing you Saskatchewan's news first. Here's what's happening.
1: Good afternoon. It's 26 degrees at 5 o'clock. I'm Les Lazarick. In the news, Saskatoon's mayor says the downtown event and entertainment center project is a huge opportunity for revitalization. In sports, all seven teams battling for one American League wildcard playoff spot are in action tonight, including the Blue Jays. If you see news happening where you're at, call us at 244-1925. Nothing proceeds until a full funding formula goes forward that won't impact property tax and council approves. That from Mayor Cynthia Block on the status of plans for the downtown event and entertainment district. She says the choice isn't whether to go ahead with the deed.
2: If we are going to invest in infrastructure, and we must and we will, do we invest where this aging infrastructure will never serve the future of our city and it will never help with downtown revitalization? Or do we invest in this new infrastructure and give ourselves that opportunity for generations to come to have a thriving downtown?
1: Muskeg Lake Cree Nation and the City of Saskatoon signed a memorandum of understanding in June regarding a potential partnership for the project. There is possibly a petition in the works requesting a referendum on deed. We asked our listeners if there should be a municipal referendum on Saskatoon's deed project, and 88% said yes. Meanwhile, a third person has been arrested and charged in connection with the death of two people found early last Tuesday morning. According to a Regina Police Service news release, 30-year-old Faison Alexan will appear in Regina Provincial Court tomorrow morning at 9:30 a.m. to face two counts of second-degree murder, four counts possession of firearm or ammunition contrary to prohibition order, and unauthorized possession of a firearm. On August 11th, RPS officers were dispatched to a call for service in the 1100 block of Elphinstone Street at 4:30 a.m. and located two deceased individuals, a 42-year-old woman and a 37-year-old man, outside a residence. Two other people have already been arrested and charged in this homicide investigation, 19-year-old Patricia Stevenson and 42-year-old Rose Parvier. Regina police say the investigation is continuing, and at the request of the families, the names of the victims will not be released. In addition, the 14-year-old girl that was reported missing from Prince Albert in June has been found dead. Peyton Flett was first reported missing on June 30th. Since then, police have been working to bring her home, issuing several public call-outs for information. PA police say a body was located on August 13th in the 300 block of 40th Street East during an investigation into Peyton's disappearance. This afternoon, autopsy results confirmed that the body they found was Peyton. The investigation continues. Anyone with information is asked to contact police or Crime Stoppers. Elsewhere, after receiving 11 calls to action in a recent review of its 2025 wildfire strategy, the Saskatchewan Public Safety Agency has made an effort to include Indigenous expertise in firefighting. Today, the SPSA has signed a memorandum of understanding with the Prince Albert Grand Council and Meadow Lake Tribal Council, which aims to strengthen their shared commitment to wildfire preparedness, prevention, response, and recovery. Although just an agreement, the province says it creates a more structured approach to collaboration, including regular engagement between the SPSA, PAGC, and MLTC leadership before and after each wildfire season, as well as ongoing work through the First Nations Wildlife Strategy Working Group. In a government news release, PAGC Grand Chief Brian Hardlott says, quote, "First Nations have generations of knowledge about our lands, our forests, and the communities we are working to protect. That knowledge needs to be part of wildfire planning from the beginning, not only when an emergency is already underway. With First Nations, the province, and federal partners at the table, we can identify gaps, improve preparedness, and make decisions that better protect our people, our communities, and our lands. The working group will provide a forum to share local and traditional knowledge, community experience, and lessons learned from previous wildfire events. It will also develop recommendations and feedback to support improvements to wildfire strategy, operational planning, and community protection initiatives. Also, Unity RCMP are asking the public to report information on the whereabouts of a 30-year-old man. On Monday, just after noon, RCMP witnessed a man unauthorized to drive get into the driver's seat of a vehicle in Unity. Officers attempted an unsuccessful traffic stop, but eventually the vehicle collided with a building and the man fled on foot. No injuries were reported. Now Ricky Vidness is wanted on warrant by Unity RCMP for three charges. He is 5 feet 11 inches tall, 146 pounds, with brown eyes and brown hair. He also has a triangle-shaped tattoo on his right hand. Unity RCMP continue to investigate. If you see Ricky Vidness, do not approach him. Report all sightings and information about the whereabouts of Ricky to your local police at 310 RCMP. Meantime, a 21-year-old woman has been arrested following an incident involving a knife during a cab ride early this morning. About 40 minutes after midnight, police were called to the 1400 block of Idlewild Drive North for the report that a male cab driver had a knife and attempted to stab a woman. Police also received a separate call for service that outlined a woman had pulled a knife on a cab driver. Officers arrived to find a man and woman standing outside of a cab. They learned that the man had given the woman a ride, and once it was over, the woman grabbed the man's phone charger. The man exited the cab to retrieve his charger when the woman pulled out a knife and threw it at him. The woman now faces four charges, and she was scheduled to appear in Saskatoon Provincial Court today. Plus, Americans seem to be growing impatient, not with Canada, but with their own government. That's according to Ontario Premier Doug Ford. During a speech in Toronto on Monday, Ford told the crowd that many people he's met in the U.S. this summer are getting fed up with the way the White House is treating Canada.
3: When I went down there last time, it was a Southwestern governor's meeting, and there was nine governors from Democrats, Republicans. Personally, if I didn't know they were Democrats or Republicans, I couldn't tell the difference, because the ground is shifting. The ground is shifting. People want certainty. They want stability, just like we all want.
1: Also on Monday, Prime Minister Carney spoke with U.S. President Donald Trump by phone ahead of the implementation of new 50% tariffs on certain Canadian goods. Carney says his government is prepared for all eventualities if the new tariffs come into effect tomorrow. The provinces that would be most impacted include Ontario, BC, Quebec, and New Brunswick. Alberta and Saskatchewan would largely be exempt. And today's internet news poll question: if you found something valuable someone else lost, like jewelry or a wallet, what would you do with it? 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
1: The Environment Canada forecast for Saskatoon and area: partly cloudy with a very slight chance of showers this evening and after midnight with the risk of a thunderstorm, a low of 13. Clearing tomorrow morning, wind becoming northwest gusting to 40 kilometers an hour near noon, a high of 26. Clear for Wednesday night, wind becoming light in the evening, a low of 12. Thursday, sunny and a high of 27. For the Prince Albert region, increasing cloudiness this evening with a 60% chance of showers and the risk of a thunderstorm. Wind south 20 kilometers an hour, becoming northwest 20 this evening, then becoming east 20 overnight, a low of 13. A mix of sun and cloud tomorrow, wind becoming light in the morning, a low of 23. For Wednesday night, partly cloudy, clearing near midnight, a low of 12. Sunny for Thursday and a high of 26. Temperatures across the province: Spiritwood, Watrous, and Regina are all reporting 24 degrees. It's 27 in Rosetown, Outlook, and Swift Current. Kindersley is 28. It's 22 in Wynyard, Humboldt, and Melfort. LaRonge, Nipawin, and Hudson Bay are 23. It's 25 in Meadow Lake. Yorkton is 21. Moose Jaw and Lloydminster are both 26. In North Battleford, a south-southwest breeze, 4 kilometers per hour, a temperature of 26 degrees. Partly cloudy skies in Prince Albert, a south wind 6 kilometers per hour and 23. And in Saskatoon, under mostly cloudy skies, a southeast wind 8 kilometers per hour, 37% the relative humidity, and the temperature is 26 degrees. Coming up in Agribiz, it's been a challenging growing season for one farmer in the Rosetown area. The business report is next.
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6: Good afternoon. This is Rebecca Camargo from Blair Lucan's office of Edward Jones with today's CJWW business report. Stocks closed lower amid elevated interest rates. North American equity markets closed lower on Tuesday as elevated bond yields and weakness in technology stocks weighed on sentiment. In Canada, the S&P/TSX composite declined as weakness in the materials, financials, and technology sectors more than offset gains in the energy sector. After moving higher early in the day, longer-term bond yields finished little changed, with the 10-year Government of Canada yield closing around 3.7%. South of the border, the 10-year U.S. Treasury yield closed at 4.7%, while the 30-year yield finished around 5.28%. Despite pulling back over the course of the day, 10-year government bond yields in both Canada and the U.S. remain near their year-to-date highs. From a market leadership perspective, materials were a notable laggard in Canada amid a pullback in precious metals prices. The S&P 500 technology sector also underperformed, with weakness in semiconductor stocks weighing on the sector and contributing to a 1.3% decline in the NASDAQ. Meanwhile, energy outperformed in both markets, supported by a modest rise in oil prices and ongoing uncertainty about developments in the Middle East. Defensive sectors of the S&P 500, including healthcare and consumer staples, also outperformed, reflecting a more defensive posture across markets on Tuesday. On the trade front, the U.S. is scheduled to impose a 50% levy on roughly $20 billion of Canadian goods on Wednesday morning. However, negotiations are reportedly ongoing with Prime Minister Mark Carney and U.S. President Donald Trump, expected to speak again Tuesday ahead of the deadline. In the stock markets August 18th, the TSX Composite Index on the Toronto Stock Exchange was down 300 points to close at 36,368. The Dow Jones Industrial Average in New York was down 116 points to close at 53,343. In interest rates, a one-year GIC at our office today paid 3.47%. The high interest savings rate was 2.1%, and the Canadian dollar is currently trading at 72 cents U.S. In commodity markets, gold was down 1.69% to $4,398 an ounce, and crude oil was up 0.47% to 84 U.S. per barrel. And that's today's CJWW Business Report. I'm Rebecca Camargo from Blair Lucan's office with Edward Jones, member of the Canadian Investor Protection Fund. For another opinion on your investments, come by the office at 411 Herald Court, Unit G in Saskatoon, or call 306-664-1969.
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9: Good afternoon. I'm Kira Miller with your CJWW Agribiz. A farmer in the Rosetown area says he was about to start harvesting lentils, but a half inch of rain last week put it on hold. Other than that, Stuart Lawrence says the rest of the crops are close to being ready, adding that they developed at their normal pace, despite a later start to seeding and a hot stretch in July.
10: Yeah, we grow lentils. This year I have some Spanish brown lentils that are destined to go to Spain. I've got some Kabulee chickpeas. They're a small Kabulee chickpea. They'll be going to the U.S. for the hummus market. Also have malt barley that'll stick around here in Saskatchewan. I grow some durum wheat as well, and canola, of course, like everybody now.
9: He adds that it's been a bit of an interesting year.
10: It was, you know, wet on the front end, dry on the back end. So we had, unfortunately, with a reasonably wet June, we ended up having quite a bit of Phantomyces root rot and Fusarium root rot in our lentils. And so unfortunately, they're probably in the neighborhood of about 40% of the crop damaged, and there'll be zero bushels to the acre there. You know, in terms of insect pests, not too much. We did have Bertha armyworms, they did hit threshold. So we decided to spray some and leave some. So we did a application of an insecticide for the Bertha armyworms. And we decided to do that on a section, and we left 480 acres untreated just to see whether it was worth it or not, but not too much for pests this year. A little bit of disease, but, you know, that was just a function of good moisture conditions in June.
9: He also found it hard to get out in the sprayer with all the moisture.
10: Yeah, there was quite a few challenges around that. Unfortunately, we had, you know, just with the delay, we had 11 days that we didn't seed in May, right in the middle. And so that put herbicide timing and fungicide timing, you know, between multiple crops kind of collided all at once. And then we had quite a few rain events, and you'd just about be able to get into the field, and then you get another system come through and make the fields muddy. So we ended up scrambling. Quite a bit of the herbicides went on late, and we had to, you know, do sprayer cleanouts so that we could alternate from herbicides to fungicides and then back. So it was quite a bit of a challenge to get it all done in a timely fashion. We actually did have to call in, you know, an airplane so that we could buy some capacity and get some fungicide put on canola while we were trying to do other herbicides.
9: On the bright side, hail damage was a non-issue for Lawrence.
10: Not too many vicious thunderstorms. We've been really fortunate that way. We've had, you know, a couple of events where we had heavy rain, caused a little bit of flooding. We were saturated for a few weeks in June there, so we lost some acres due to flooding, but no hail so far this year.
9: He outlines his next steps before harvest gets fully underway.
10: Yeah, you know, right now we're kind of down to the last minute double checking of a few things, make sure that we didn't miss anything. And, you know, we're making sure that bins are cleaned up and ready to go. And, you know, just a day or two left on that, and we'll be ready full swing for harvest.
9: That's Stuart Lawrence, who farms in the Rosetown area in west central Saskatchewan. I'm Kira Miller, CJWW Agribiz.
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1: Good afternoon. I'm Les Lazarick with CJWW Sports. Entering play today, the Blue Jays remain just a half game out of the final American League wildcard spot. Baltimore, Detroit, and Texas are tied for the berth, each at 61 and 64, leaving Toronto and Minnesota at 61 and 65. Cleveland is one game out of the spot, and Seattle two games out. Tonight, the Jays open a three-game series at Tampa Bay. Now, history has not been kind to Toronto and Tampa. Since the start of 2017, Toronto is 29 and 52 at Tropicana Field. That's a winning percentage of 35.8%. Jays are in the midst of a difficult phase in their schedule after hosting the Yankees at Rogers Center over the weekend, and once they are done with the Rays, Toronto takes on the Yankees again, this time in the Bronx, this weekend. After that, the Blue Jays do not have another game against a team currently over 500 in the final 30 games of the season. Meanwhile, the Three Down Nation website's weekly CFL power ranking showed a flip in the second and third spots from last week to this week. Saskatchewan's 26-19 loss in Hamilton dropped the Rough Riders into third place, while Edmonton took their spot in second. The 6-3 green and white return to the practice field tomorrow to begin preparations for a Sunday visit to BC. Elsewhere, quarterback Trey Ford took first-team reps at Hamilton's practice today ahead of their Week 12 matchup against Toronto. Harrison Frost was in pads but was not a full participant. Frost suffered an upper body injury during Hamilton's Week 11 victory over the Riders on Saturday. Also, the Canadian Mid-Amateur Men's Golf Championship is nearing the end of the first of its four-day run in Brantford, Ontario. The interprovincial team event was first off the tee this morning, with Manitoba leading going into tomorrow's second and final round with an 11-under-par aggregate score. Saskatchewan's tied for fourth place with Prince Edward Island, seven shots back. Individually, the leader in the clubhouse is Evan Nachtigall of Brandon. After an 8-under-par 64, he's two strokes clear of the field. There's 11 Saskatchewan entrants, with Kyle Weeb of Kindersley low after a 3-under-69. Saskatoon's Jesse Gibson and Colton Sissons, along with Corey Bailey of Swift Current, all carded 2-under-70. To hockey, where Montreal announced that the team will honor Carey Price in the Bell Centre's Ring of Honor during their game against Minnesota on November 10th, one day after his induction to the Hockey Hall of Fame. The former Canadiens goalie will officially become the 62nd member of the organization to be inducted into the Hall of Fame. The Ring of Honor showcases all the club's inductees to the hall near the arena rafters. Price enters the hall after a 15-year NHL career, all with Montreal. And Brittany Sykes is expected to return to the Toronto Tempo lineup tonight as they take on the Indiana Fever. Sykes is officially listed as probable and will likely have a minutes restriction in her return. Sykes has been out since suffering a left plantar fascia injury against the Fever just over 2 months ago on June 16th. The Tempo could use the boost. They've lost 10 games in a row and 14 of 15 and sit second last in the Eastern Conference at 10-23. That's CJWW Sports. I'm Les Lazarick. My parting shot is next.
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1: This is my very irregular Tuesday feature of answering questions posed on the TSN website. First question, have we seen the last 8-year deal in the NHL? My answer would be, I hope so. In fact, with any luck, professional sports teams in general and NHL clubs in particular will grow to realize the number of athletes worthy of massively long-term deals with front-loaded pay is puny when compared to the number of them that there are. Locking someone in for 8 years or 10 years, heck, even 4 years is too long in my humble estimation. A lot can change in a year or two when it comes to an athlete's development and or health. Gambling on an 8-year deal for someone like Drake Batherson with the Ottawa Senators, hardly a superstar or even the Sens best player, or the 14-year $500 million deal the Toronto Blue Jays gave Vladimir Guerrero Jr. for what he's done so far this season, is, to be perfectly blunt, foolhardy. Sure, free agency means losing players who are popular with fans and could have been longtime contributors, but that percentage is still extremely small, and I wouldn't give my players any more than a 3-year deal, then reward them or let them go, depending on their performance. Of course, that's unrealistic, but one can dream. Next question, what are the actual odds the Blue Jays make the playoffs? Answer, a lot better than they were 2 weeks ago, but it's still a long shot. This week will tell a lot as Toronto is in Tampa Bay, where they can't seem to win, then into Yankee Stadium. Going 2-4 or worse this week might be too difficult to overcome, even with their last 30 games, all against teams with less than 500 records as of today. The race in the standings for the third and final American League wildcard playoff spot will be changing daily with 7 teams in the mix. Last question, is a Cubs-White Sox World Series coming to Chicago? My answer, I'd rather have a Cubs-White Sox World Series over a Mets-Yankees or Dodgers-Angels fall classic. After all, are there two more sad sack Major League franchises than the ones that call Chicago home? That's my parting shot. I'm Les Lazarick, and it turned out nice again.
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0: Country 600 CJWW. It's the home stretch drive on a Tuesday, along with Jason Lee and Luke Combs. Be By You and Mary Chapin Carpenter. I Feel Lucky. Well, we have a lot of fortune cookie messages in. Today, rhyming time was the theme, and we're going to give away that Asian Garden gift card here in just a few minutes. So if your fortune cookie message is in, good luck to you. Coming up for you, we're going to help you home with the rec laws. Keith Urban has one coming up, and we'll get one from the King in just a few minutes. As for traffic out there this afternoon, it's flowing pretty good, except northbound on Idlewild towards Marquis Drive. Backed up quite a ways past Avenue C, so avoid that if you can. That's all I really have for you. Anything else you have for me? 306-938-0600.
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0: Forecast for the Saskatoon area tonight: partly cloudy with a slight chance of an evening shower, and into the early overnight hours, a risk of a thunderstorm tonight. Low 13. Clearing up tomorrow morning. Sunshine for your Wednesday afternoon. High of 26. Sunny and 27 on Thursday. Sunny and 25 on Friday. And more of the same into Saturday. For weather where you are anytime, go to CJWWradio.com. In North Battleford this hour, it's partly cloudy and 25. Prince Albert, partly cloudy and 23. Saskatoon, partly cloudy. Bit of a north breeze and 26 degrees on the home stretch drive. With the King, George Strait.

0: WW. There's one from Keith Urban on the Homestretch Drive. And the days go by. George Strait, Fool-Hearted Memory. Well, with the Asian Garden Restaurant today, it was rhyming time with your fortune cookie messages. And we had some rather interesting rhymes come our way. Like, when you're about to take a fall, grab a chicken ball. Not sure exactly how the chicken ball is going to stop your fall. Maybe if you're falling, you might be down for a while, so it's going to be a bit before you eat, so you'll have at least a chicken ball in hand. I'm not sure about that one, but thank you anyway for the entry. We had another interesting one, like, if you want a noodle, don't walk your poodle. That one will also make you think for a little bit, but the one we're going to go with, for our $50 gift card to the Asian Garden Restaurant, and thanks to everybody who entered. To find true peace and endless delight, get takeout from Asian Garden tonight. Hey, that one's going to do it today. Brenly, congratulations into the winner's circle. Enjoy dinner on us at the Asian Garden Restaurant. And we will have another chance for you to win with the Asian Garden Restaurant tomorrow. But we will have a different theme. Ben will let you know tomorrow's theme. Bright and early tomorrow morning with the Moo Crew.
1: 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Let's do this. 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

0: Country 600 CJWW. It's the home stretch drive on a Tuesday. There's the Canadian brother-sister duo, the Recklaws, one beer away. When Jenna and Stuart sat down to write that song with fellow Canadian singer-songwriter Scott Hillman and their producer, they had an idea in mind that they wanted to create that feeling of the perfect summer night in a small town. And at the time of their career, they were experimenting with some different sounds. And with this song, they wanted to return to classic Recklaws. And that's what they came up with. A song that went to top five at Canadian Country Radio 2 years ago. It's called One Beer Away. We're less than a beer away from Aaron Tippett on the home stretch next.
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0: Country 600 CJWW. It's the home stretch drive. I'm Jason Lee. There's the working man's PhD from Aaron Tippin. Ready for hockey season yet? I love hockey. And hands down, my favorite sport. The only thing I don't like is the trade-off because I love summer so much. In order to get hockey season, summer has to go away. Unfortunately, that's the trade-off, but it won't be long, and we're going to have hockey back here on CJWW. We are the broadcast partners once again with the Saskatoon Blades. Their first preseason game, first exhibition game, will be September 1st against the Prince Albert Raiders. I believe our first broadcast of Blades exhibition hockey will be Friday, September 4th against the Swift Current Broncos. And the first regular season game for the Blades will be Friday, September 18th in Brandon against the Wheat Kings. But you won't miss a play if you get the Blades right here on CJWW play-by-play once again for the 2026-27 season with the voice of the Blades, Les Lazarek, here on CJWW.
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